0: Iaquinto has had his moments where Johnson Central has broken through. Golden Eagles got a home run in the first by Caleb Callahan. And then a walk to Boner in the second. He scored on an RBI double, a smash by Mason McKenzie out to left field. That's how the two runs have come in for the Golden Eagles. And with two on and one out here, this is a sticky point for Paintsville right now. A critical point in this game if they have any aspirations of getting a number one seed in next week's 15th region baseball tournament. Both meetings between teams are broken up, and now we are ready for baseball. And Little yet to get a pitch yet, finally, will have his chance as he steps into the box for Johnson Central. He's going to squirt a bunt with two on, takes it back. It's a strike, 0-1. Told you earlier, Johnson Central 35-34 versus Paintsville since 1998. You never know with these two. Pitch is lifted over second base and bouncing in front of the right fielder. That'll advance the runners, and he's out at second. Runners had to hesitate. They weren't sure whether or not a fielder could get to it. And Stewart let it bounce in front of him, and on the turf, got a great bounce, chucked it the second, and cut down the pinch runner, Martin. So Literal is on with a fielder's choice. So runners are on the corners now at first and third for Mason McKenzie. And two down. First pitch to him, taken for a ball high and tight. And honestly, for the right fielder, the sun's in his eye out there still, unlike any player else. And it bounced in front of me, but a heads-up alert play. That turf helps you out. That ball bounces on this turf. It's an easy one-bounce pickup and throw, and he threw a seed to second base. Here's the 0-1. Fouled by Johnson Central's McKenzie. Two down. Runners on the corners for the Golden Eagles here. Top of the fourth inning. Golden Eagles threatening here with a 2-0 lead already. McKenzie, that RBI double back in the second. They check a third. The pitch outside and low for a ball. 2-1. Broadcasting from the Maynard Chiropractic broadcast table. Maynard Chiropractic, the backbone to good health. Runners lead off both first and third, respectfully. Two down and a 2-1 count. Now McKenzie wants time. Right-handed batter back in the box for the Golden Eagles now. With a 2-1 count. Again, Cancelo comes set for Paintsville. And the pitch waved and he missed. 2-2. Cancelo has worked that outside part of the plate a lot tonight. Wouldn't be surprised if he didn't go back out there just a little bit off the plate to see if McKenzie chases here. The 2-2 count. And the pitch coming outside and low, and McKenzie pokes it in the right field. That'll score one run, 3-0, Paintsville. So that scored the pinch runner, Martin. And Little advanced to second. And an RBI single for McKenzie. That's the first hit of the inning. 3-0 Johnson Central. Still two down and two on. Runners at first and second for the Golden Eagles for Alex Markham. Squares to bunt. Attempted at it. It's a strike. Throw down the second. Runner is back. It's 0-1 the count. Johnson Central just scratching their way with runs tonight versus Dixon Kinchelo. Here comes the 0-1 pitch. Outside and framed for a strike. Wow. 0-2. Two on, one in, two down for Johnson Central. Baseball's Kinchelo, the pitch, and a chopper to second. The pick and the throw over, and that'll end the inning. But one run on one hit, no errors, and two men left on base through three and a half. It is Johnson Central 3, Baseball nothing on K94.7.
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0: Johnson Central 3, Paintsville nothing as we go to the bottom of the fourth inning. It'll be hitters Anderson Lauper, Luke Stratton, and Cruz Howell for the Tigers here tonight. Lauper will lead off, a strikeout looking in the first. And Priest with the first pitch, and it is lifted to center, but an easy catch for the center fielder, Perry, one down. That'll bring up Luke Stratton. My personal thanks to the team at WSIP, WKLW. We've had a busy day today. Adam Priest doing some election return action. He doesn't like sports, so we sent him to the courthouse tonight for the election returns. Pop up on the first pitch here. It's not playable. Adam did a fantastic job with the Facebook Live and all the results on 98.9. He and his wife, Alyssa, did a great job from the courthouse tonight. Scott Ratliff on the softball side of things, taking things over right now on 98.9 WSIP as we got a softball game now going on that side of things here at the Joe Taylor Athletic Complex. Behind the scenes, you got Olivia Ross, you got Clark Kidd keeping us on the air tonight, whether we've been at the courthouse or at a field tonight. So my thanks to this team. And I'd be remiss if I didn't mention Mr. Mike Fife. I know he's not been at the station since 5 o'clock, but that man does a lot of things behind the scenes. He is the elder statesman of our radio group, and does a fantastic job. Pitch calling for a strike to Luke Stratton. 10-2, one down here in the bottom of the fourth inning. And a 3-0 Johnson Central lead. The pitch is over second base, and a leaping catch made by Kyler Callahan as he came charging on that one and grabbed it. And two down. He made that play look easy, kind of striding out there in right center field. And now Cruz Howell will come to the plate with nobody on, two down for the Tigers. And first pitch low, they'll call it a ball. 1-0. Howell walked in the second inning. Pitch right down the heart of the plate, but a little low. 2-0. Priest rocks and fires, and that one swung on and missed. Low and inside. Priest reached back for something on that one. 2-1 count. And that one taken for a called strike two. 2-2 now quickly to Cruz Howell. Left-handed batter. And the pitch waved at him, missed. And down swinging goes Howell. 1-2-3 go the Tigers. Through four, your score, Johnson Central 3, Paceville nothing on K94.7.
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0: Top of the fifth inning, your score, Johnson Central 3, Paceville nothing. It'll be the top of the order for the Golden Eagles here. Perry, Caleb Callahan, and Kyler Callahan. Johnson Central 3 runs on 4 hits tonight. They've left 3 on. Paceville no runs on 3 hits, and they've left 3 on tonight. In this 57th District Championship game. We are an hour and 8 minutes in. This has been a quick pace game tonight as well. Got a new pitcher for Paintsville, and it's Anderson Laufer, and the first pitch is in there for a ball. So Kinchelo is done for the night. That went a strike. Kinchelo officially worked 4 innings. 4 hits, 3 runs all earned. 2 walks, hit a man, and 4 strikeouts. That one, a bouncer in front of home plate, and they can't make a play on it. Leadoff and infield single again for Perry Bursey. He's got 2 of those tonight. So for the second time in 3 at-bats, Braxton Perry is on with an infield single. And just as he did in the third, he does it to lead off an inning. Now, he got picked off trying to steal second base earlier. Will he try to avenge that, or will he be conservative? We'll find out. Caleb Callahan is at the plate now for Johnson Central. Squares to bunt, takes it back. As a ball, 1-0. Callahan struck out in the third, but he did hit that solo homer back in the first. One of the 3 Golden Eagle runs tonight. Callahan back in the box. Lead by Perry at first. And the bunt popped and taken down first base, but it goes foul. One and one. Well, I had a lot of air under it.

0: Back in the box is Caleb Callahan, and a 1-1 count to him. Perry leads off first. He'll break for second. Ground ball, and it goes past where the second baseman would be. A Z&I single. Runners on the corners. What a good piece of hitting by Callahan to go the other way with it. As Perry was breaking for a second, the second baseman was breaking for the bag, and nobody there to field that ground ball. So the first two have reached for Johnson Central here in the top of the fifth. And that'll bring up Johnson Central's Kyler Callahan.
1: And a break for the Golden Eagles. The right fielder, number 16, Kyler Callahan.
0: Kyler Callahan has struck out swinging twice tonight. He's due. Breaking ball curve, and he breaks beautifully in for a strike on the inside corner. 0-1. Runners at first and third. Loffers pitch fouled. Quickly 0-2. Loffer making his 11th appearance on the hill at 1.39 ERA. And struck out 49 hitters, walked 18, given up 18 hits and 10 runs on the year, only 7 earned. Right now finds himself in a spot. The 0-2. Outside and low for a ball. 1-2 the count with runners at first and third. Nobody out in the top of the fifth. Meanwhile, the Reds are humming along. Still 2-1 Cincinnati, top of the seventh. Watching that Major League game, you can find it on our sister station, Classic Hits 99.3 WKYH. It's a 2-2 count to Kyler Callahan of Johnson Central. Golden Eagles lead 3-0 here in this 57th District Championship affair. The pitch from Loffer and back over the mound. Fielded by the second baseman. They'll go to second for one, but that's all they'll get, and a run scores as Perry comes in. 4-0 Johnson Central. So Perry scores on the fielder's choice by Callahan. Kyler Callahan cut down at second base. And now Chase Priest will come to the dish for Johnson Central. And he is due. Pitch taken high for a ball. He's 0-2 tonight. Was 0-1 last night. And walked twice. One via the intentional pass last night. Right now he's got a 1-0 count with one on, and the pitch outside bounces up in front of the catcher. Runner will take second base. So Kyler Callahan takes second base as the ball got past the catcher, Brody Howe, a pass ball. And now the umpires get in position. Home plate umpire wants to walk away, and they're going to go ahead and intentionally pass Priest. So a chance for Priest to eat, and instead they just say, take your plate and go to first base. And that'll bring up Colin Cantrell. And here's a chance for Cantrell to make the team regret it. Of course, Cantrell is a 283 hitter. Pitch outside for a ball, 1-0. A ground out the third in the second, and he walked in the fourth, did Cantrell. Right-handed batter. Runners at first and second for Johnson Central, one in with one down. Pitch called for a strike, 1-1. Perry led off the inning with an infield single and scored on a fielder's choice by Kyler Callahan. That pitch low, 2-1. A check of second for Loffer, and the pitch outside corner for a strike, 2-2. 2-2 count, one down, top of the fifth, one run in for Johnson Central. They lead 4-0. And poked at, but foul, half swing. And staying alive is Colin Cantrell. Lights are on here at Joe Taylor Sports Complex. Just off the creek here in Paintsville. Swung on and missed. And down swinging goes Cantrell. Two down. Big strikeout for Lauffer there. And now Dalton Boner to the plate. Boner has reached base twice without the credit of a hit. First pitch is a ball. He walked in the second and scored. Was hit by a pitch in the fourth and then lifted for a pinch runner who scored on his behalf. Of course, it goes to Martin, who did score for Johnson Central. Right now, he's got a 2-0 count on the pitcher Lauffer, who's working quickly for Paintsville. A 2-0. Swung on and missed. A throw down the second for some reason. And the runner is back, and that was near disaster. Kinchlow had to go over and bounce a two-bounce throw down to the bag. It's a 2-1 count now to Dalton Boner of Johnson Central. The pitch outside, that's a ball, 3-1. Outside fastball. Well, back at second, and the pitch. As taken inside, just inside for a ball. Lauffer doesn't like the call, but it is what it is. And Ducks are on the pond as the bases are loaded here for Caden Littrell. Two down, bases juiced for Johnson Central, and will Caden Littrell make them pay? We're going to find out. A hit here could really break things open. Hide outside for a ball, 1-0. That went in there for a strike. 1-1. Two hits in the inning, one run in. Bases are loaded for Johnson Central, the 1-1. Fouled, and quickly 1-2. I don't see why Littrell don't call time or something to slow Lauffer down here. Now Lauffer steps off the bag for the rubber for a moment. And he's back on the rubber and ready to go. Here's the 1-2. Fouled again by Johnson Central's Caden Littrell. 1-2 of two down here in the top of the fifth inning. The Reds scored another run. How about that? Matt McClain hit into a force. They got another run in there. Kate Bryan Hayes is on base somehow. There's a swing and a miss. And down goes Littrell swinging. Golden Eagles leave them juiced, but one run scores on two hits. They leave three on through four and a half. Your score, it is Johnson Central 4, pays for nothing on K94.7.
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0: Dalton Priest back out there for Johnson Central. He's worked four so far. Giving up three hits to the Tigers tonight. Walked two, struck out five. He'll be facing hitters 7, 8, and 9 in the order, with the shortstop Kinchelo to lead things off here. Four nothing, Johnson Central on top as we go to the bottom of the fifth inning. Kinchelo struck out back in the second inning. As we mentioned, Priest has held Paintsville to only three hits tonight. First pitch to Kinchelo is right down the heart of the plate for a strike, 0-1. Working quickly, the 0-1 right there on the corner called strike two. Dixon Kinchelo at the plate. His team down by four. And the pitch. Just low. Wow. Catcher McKenzie got up to ring him up and throw it down the third. And home plate umpire Runyon said, oh, no. 1-2. And the pitch from Priest outside and low will go 2-2. You know the power umpires have. Umpire can say one thing and change the entire game. Not that that will. That went outside, another ball. 3-2 will go full. Let's keep it interesting. Dixon Kinchelo. Payoff pitch from Priest of Johnson Central. Here it comes. And that one a called third strike, and the crowd gives a nice applause to Old Blue. If he called that a ball, we would have had an eruption out there. So Kinchelo has struck out twice tonight for Paintsville. And Coach McCormick wants to ask something. He's curious about it, but Runyon says, it's all right, son. It ain't his first rodeo. Shane Blair now at the plate for Paintsville. One down here in the inning. Yeah, umpire wants time here. He wasn't ready. He's feeling the power right now. It's outside for a strike. You can't pitch until I tell you to. You go down to your box at first base. Quickly, 0-2. That one was off the plate for a strike. Shane Blair now down 0-2 for Paintsville. And the pitch to him, and that's foul down the first baseline and out of play to the softball side. You rarely see a softball ball ventured this side. Saw it once last night. That one lifted the center. Easy play for Perry. Two down. Braden Davis down to the plate for the Tigers. Broadcasting from the Maynard Chiropractic broadcast table, the backbone to good health. That's Maynard Chiropractic. Jamie Johnson with you on K94.7. First pitch to Davis is caught a ball, 1-0. Two down, nobody on for the Tigers here in the bottom of the fifth inning. 1-0 is outside for a strike, 1-1. Davis struck out in the second. Pitch past first base for a two-out single by Davis. Hit it the opposite way. And back to the top of the order now is Colton Short for Paintsville. Short has been very aggressive at the plate tonight. He's 0 for 2, though. First pitch to him, taking a ball. Well, want to know the count. Runner leads at first base and Davis. That went inside for a ball, 2-0. Priest from the stretch for Johnson Central. And the pitch inside for a call strike. 2-1 count, two down, one man at first. Johnson Central up 4-0 here in the bottom of the fifth inning. Ground ball to second. A dribbler, the scoop throw to Short, and the force at second of Davis. No runs, one hit. Nobody left on through five complete. Your score, Johnson Central 4 and Paintsville nothing on K94.7.
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0: Top of the sixth inning, your score is Johnson Central 4 and Paintsville nothing. Hitters 2, 3, and 4 do up for, or excuse me, hitters 8, 9, and 1 do up for Johnson Central, as I had my score sheet, hadn't flipped it yet. Got a little excited about some news I just heard. I understand the Prestonsburg Black Cats are the 58th District Baseball Champions tonight. What about that? Bryce Tucker bringing that team back from the dead. They beat Lawrence County tonight 4-2. Congratulations to the Black Cats. Ball found away. It's 1-1 to Mason McKenzie. McKenzie's had a great night. He is 2-for-2 with two RBIs on the evening, a double and an RBI single in the fourth. Right now has a 1-1 count. The pitch, breaking ball, chopped the third. Nice pick by Cruz Howe. The throw over and one man down. That'll bring up Alex Markham for Johnson Central, the third baseman.
1: The third baseman, number 14, Alex Markham.
0: First pitch is fouled. Boy, Priest just keeps humming along. He's worked five innings for Johnson Central. Four hits. Walked two, struck out six for Johnson Central tonight. Lawford back out there for his second inning of work, and that one, a check swing strike, 0-2 to Alex Markham. He's 0-2 tonight, a strikeout looking in the second, ground out to second base in the fourth. That one taken for a ball, 1-2. 1-2 count, one out. Top of the sixth inning here. Pitch off the plate for a ball. We'll go 2-2 now to the number nine man, Alex Markham for Johnson Central. You can hear the breeze blowing on my mic here. A gentle breeze for a moment. Back in the box is Markham with a 2-2 count. And the pitch from righty Lawford is taken, called third strike. Second time tonight, Markham has been caught looking. And that'll bring up Braxton Perry. So somebody will have to face Lawrence County as a champion in next week's 15th Region Baseball Tournament. First pitch, a strike to Perry. So if you are a champion of a district tournament, either this game here or the winners of the 59th or 60th, you'll have to face, somebody has to face a perennial champion who finished as a runner-up in Lawrence County in the opening round. That'll be fun. So 0-2 count to Perry. Two down in the inning, nobody on for Johnson Central. The pitch lifted, right field would drop, it will, for a base hit. And Perry, 3-of-4 tonight. Doing what you're supposed to do as a leadoff man. Get on base, son. Seven hits now tonight for Johnson Central. So a two-out single by Braxton Perry keeps the inning going for Caleb Callahan. Your score on the Jones Preston Funeral Home scoreboard, 4-0 Johnson Central. Top of the sixth inning, Jones Preston Funeral Home, where their primary goal is to fulfill each and every family's individual needs. Perry leads off first. Here's the pitch. He breaks for second. It's a ball thrown down, and in there for a steal is Perry. You can cut Perry down one moment. It don't faze him. He'll go back out there and try it again every time. He's got some wheels. That time got a good jump. So he's in scoring position with two outs, and now can Callahan bring him home? Here's the pitch. Up the middle, picked by the shortstop, Kinchelow. Throw over in the dirt, but nice job by Blair to complete the out. No runs, one hit, no error, one man left on through 5.5. Johnson Central 4, Painesville nothing on K94.7.
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0: Hitters 2, 3, and 4 due up for Paintsville here as Chase Priest back out there for his sixth inning of work for Johnson Central. He's got a 4-0 lead, and he's been very effective on the hill tonight for the Golden Eagles. Priest, through 5 innings, has scattered 4 hits, walked 2, struck out 6 Tigers tonight. Can Paintsville make a rally happen? Let's see. First pitch, breaking ball in there for a strike on the inside part of the plate. 0-1 to Lucas Stewart. Stewart 1-for-1, walked in the first, got a single in the third. Swings and misses at that one. Right now he's down 0-2. Priest back on the hill. Stewart back in the box for Paintsville. And the 0-2. Breaking ball, chopped foul. Third base side will stay 0-2. The count. Leadoff man for Paintsville, Lucas Stewart at the plate. Tigers down by 4. A wind and pitch from Priest outside for a ball. Wanting to see if Stewart would chase on that one. 1-2 the count. Priest will work, and here it comes. Fouled again. Lucas Stewart making him work here. Still 1-2 the count. Leadoff man for Paintsville, Lucas Stewart, with the 1-2 count. Priest, the pitch for Johnson Central. Taken, called, third strike. Strikeout number 7 tonight by Chase Priest. And that'll bring up Brody Howell. Howell, right-handed batter for Paintsville. Pitch by Priest. Outside, they'll call it a ball. Howell got a single in the first, and then hit into a 6-4-3 double play in the third. A twin-killing, inning-killing double play. That's a good pitch inside. Now 1-1 the count to Brody Howell. One down, 1-1 count, and now time is called as we had a ball possibly bounce in from the softball side. It didn't happen, but somebody screamed it. Umpire was covering his head. Here's Priest with the 1-1. Up the middle, that's a base hit for Howell. Second hit of the evening for Brody Howell for Paintsville. And the 5th hit overall for the Tigers. At the plate is Laufer. And first pitch swinging right field line, dropping foul. That thing laced foul. Deep down the first baseline. 4-0 Johnson Central. Hal at first base for the Tigers after that single. And Loffer at the dish. Loffer is 0-2, a strikeout looking in the first, and a fly ball to center field out in the fourth. Pitch to him. A dribbler past the mound, fielded by the second baseman. They tagged the runner going to second. Throw the first, not in time. Loffer digging for first base and got there on a fielder's choice as Howell cut down on the tag by the second baseman for Johnson Central, Literal. So two down in the inning, but still a runner at first base for the Tigers. And now Luke Stratton to the plate. First pitch to him from Priest is in the dirt for a ball. Runner can't break, though. 1-0 count. Stratton is 0-2 tonight. Two down, throw over to first base. That'll chase the runner back, and Loffer. Loffer, a threat to steal, but with two down, I'm not so sure. Throw over again, and getting back quickly was Loffer. Priest hasn't paid much mind to any Paintsville runners tonight. Pitch inside for a ball, 2-0 the count to Paintsville's Luke Stratton. Again, he's 0-2 tonight. Studies the sign. Lead off first in Loffer. The pitch inside and tight. 3-0 now. And you don't want to walk Stratton with two down. Put it in play. Let him put it in play. Get out of the jam if you're Johnson Central. Here's the 3-0. Oh, that hit him. Kept trying to go inside. Hit by a pitch. And now some two-out trouble for Johnson Central. Cruz Howe to the plate now for the Tigers. And now a meeting at the mound as Coach Ward comes out for Johnson Central and try to settle things down with Priest. Runners at first and second, two down. It's a 4-0 Johnson Central lead here in the top of the sixth inning. Coach McCormick going to take a minute to talk to his guy. Tigers trying to have a two-out rally here with runners at first and second down by four. Two down in the inning as the meeting breaks up on the mound now for Johnson Central. Cruz Howell 0-1 tonight. Struck out in the fourth. He walked in the second for Paintsville. Two great baseball schools and a great baseball town. Why wouldn't you expect a nice 57 district final here tonight on this beautiful evening for baseball? Priest from the stretch. And the first pitch is right there for a strike, 0-1. Shaking his head was Hal, but it doesn't matter. Here comes the 0-1 pitch from Chase Priest. And the dirt. Nice job by McKenzie to keep it in front of him. I say dirt, it's really marbles, rubber pellets. On this turf field. 1-1 the count. Chasing and swinging that time was Cruz Howell. 1-2, two down, two on. Top of the sixth. Or bottom of the sixth inning, excuse me. Pitch fouled down the third baseline. I knew that'd get me eventually. At Johnson Central, not used to Paintsville being the home team. I knew it would get me eventually. Bottom of the sixth inning here. So the Tigers will have one more time to bat, regardless of what happens here. But the pitch to Howell, fouled again down the third baseline. 2-2 the count with two down, bottom of the sixth inning. Howell back in the box. Priest taking his time on the hill. Here's the 1-2. Swung on, foul tipped. And Howell stays alive. He handcuffed him inside on that one, too. 1-2 the count. Cruz Howe at the plate for Paintsville. The 1-2 to him. Outside and a ball. We'll go 2-2 now. Runners at first and second, lead off for Paintsville here. That throw to second. Gets past the shortstop. Why do you do this? But center fielder was there and Perry to back it up. I'm telling you, it is never a good idea on the high school level to throw back at second base. I'll say it to the day I die or never call a baseball game again. That is one of the toughest plays to make at this level. And it rarely ever benefits you. Your chances of improving your win probability go down when you do it. 2-2 count, two down. Cruz at the plate for Paintsville. The pitch outside will go full at 3-2. That one was way off the plate. Runners at first and second for Paintsville here. Big opportunity for the Tigers. And now time called. Three-two count. Howell back in the box, left-handed hitter. Priest for Johnson Central delivers and is taken. Called third strike. Ho, ho, ho, ho. Howell can't believe it, and the inning is over. No runs, one hit, two men left on. Through six, your score, Johnson Central 4, Paintsville nothing, K94.7.
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Johnson Central, four runs tonight. They've had a hit every inning so far. Four runs on seven hits, no errors. They've left seven on tonight. That one a ball, 1-1 the count. Loffer working outside, call, strike two. Back in the box is Kyler Callahan. And the 1-2 pitch, foul, third base side. Bouncer foul. Johnson Central 4, Painesville nothing. Johnson Central batting in the top of the seventh. They are the road team in this 57th district final tonight. Here's the pitch, fouled into the softball side. Still 1-2. And to the count, the pitch from Loffer. And he saw that one down to third base. Throw for the knees, bouncing. It won't be in time. That'll be a single for Kyler Callahan. I applaud the effort by Howell at third base for Paintsville, as Callahan actually was chopping wood on that hit. And a hard bouncer to third base. Howell got it, but threw it from his knees. Could not get the out. A tough play for him. Leadoff man is on for the Golden Eagles. They've had a hit in every inning of this game tonight. Chase Priest to the plate now. 0-2. He was intentionally passed his last at bat back in the fifth inning. First pitch off the plate for a ball, 1-0. Runner at first base, and outside corner gets a call strike. 1-1 the count to Priest. Back in the box, Chase Priest for Johnson Central. Runner at first base, short lead, and the pitch outside. Tried to frame it, couldn't do it. 2-1. Callahan, a leadoff single here in this top of the seventh inning. Loffers 2-1, swung on and missed. 2-2. Nobody out, top of the seventh, one man on. 2-2 count to Priest, and the pitch, runner breaks. It's taken for a ball, throw down, and not in time. It's a stolen base for Callahan. And I believe he's at a 3-2 count out there to the umpire. Here's the pitch, and inside, call, third strike. Whoa! Looking goes Priest to the dugout. And now Colin Cantrell to the plate. That was really tight. That was high and tight. Nevertheless, a strikeout. That one in there for a strike to Colin Cantrell. Cantrell is 0-2 tonight. That one high for a ball, 1-1. Cantrell walked in the fourth, struck out in the fifth, also had a ground ball out to third back in the second. That went on the outside for a strike again, 1-2. As we're at the 9 o'clock mark tonight, that one fouled. We are at 1 hour and 55 minutes of play time here tonight. One, two, count to Cantrell, way off the plate for a ball. Two, two count, runner at second base, and Kyler Callahan for Johnson Central. Hey, check at the runner by Loffer, he'll step off.

0: Time called. Back in the box is Cantrell. And the 2-2 delivery. It's high and tight inside. We'll go full at 3-2. So another payoff pitch coming here on a 3-2 count. Look at second. And the pitch. That'll be a walk as it went ducking out of the way for that one was Cantrell. That'll be the third walk tonight by Lawford in relief here for Paintsville. Got a courtesy runner for Johnson Central in Ashton Caldwell in place of Cantrell. Runners at first and second for Johnson Central. We'll have Dalton Boner at the plate for the Golden Eagles.
1: Now batting for Johnson Central, the first baseman, number 22.
0: Boner into the box. Runners lead off first and second here as the umpire is now ready, and we are ready, and here we know we're not. Catcher wants time for Paintsville. Catcher Howe and the pitcher Lawford are getting on the same page. And now we're ready as Howe will come back to the dish. First pitch coming to Boner is high, 1-0. And the 0-1 is fouled out of play. Boner back in the box. It's a 1-1 count to the first baseman for Johnson Central. Runners lead off first and second. Outside call for a strike. 1-2. Boner has been on base three times, two walks, and was hit by a pitch. Scored a run. A look at second. Loffer steps off, delaying the inevitable. Here comes the 1-2 now, and it breaks in there for a called third strike. And that one was a beautiful curveball that broke in. Called third strike. First time Boner's been called out tonight. So two down in the inning.
1: And a play for the Golden Eagles. The second baseman, number 12.
0: And Caden Littrell to the plate. First pitch is swung on and missed, 0-1. Littrell is 0-2, reached on a fielder's choice in the fourth. Runners at first and second. They lead, and chopper back to the mound. Picked by Lawford to throw to first, and the inning is over. No runs, one hit, no errors, and two men left on. We go to the bottom of seven. Last chance for Paintsville. They trail 4-0 here on K94.7.
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0: Chase Priest out there to close it down for Johnson Central, going for the complete game shutout tonight. It'll be hitters 7, 8, and 9 in the order here for Paintsville. And their last chance tonight. They trail 4-0 on the Jones-Preston Funeral Home scoreboard. Jones-Preston Funeral Home, their primary goal, to fulfill each and every family's individual needs. Leadoff man is Dixon Kinchelo. He's 0 for 2 tonight. Swings at the first pitch and fouls it away. Priest has went 6 innings. He has scattered 5 hits through 6. Walked 4, hit 1 man. Walked 2, hit 1 man, and struck out 8. That one low for a ball. 1-1 to Dixon Kinchelo. Some adjustments here. First baseman comes in on the grass here. And the 1-1 is on the inside part of the plate for a strike. 1-2. The Tigers, Dixon Kinchelo. And the pitch to him, breaking ball. Oh! Ooh. Let's get that drama going. 2-2. 3-2, he said. No, 2-2. 2-2. 2-2. Fireworks going off on the softball side. That'll stop play for a moment. Shake some bats out of the lines too, by the way. Johnson Central winning the softball game, I believe, 14-0 tonight. So Johnson Central, your 57th district softball champions this evening. 15-0, the final. So a delay for fireworks on one side of the field. I tell you, if I was painful, I'd be so mad right now. I mean, I would be so cooked right now. I'd be like, listen, we're trying to rally. You're firing off fireworks over here. You talk about home field advantage from beyond. That's the ultimate home field dig, is to fire off fireworks from another game where the other school is winning there too, and they're making you sit here and wait for it. Man. It's a 2-2 count to Kinchelo. How will he react to this now? The pitch from Priest lifted. Left field down the third baseline, calling for it. Left fielder's got it. One down. Shane Blair now to the plate for Paintsville. Blair is single in the second. He's 1-for-2 tonight. First pitch to him is taken for a strike on the outside corner. 0-1. Ball, 1-1 the count. Shane Blair at the dish for Paintsville. Outside and low for a ball. We'll go 2-1 now. Well, with the softball game ending early, our own Scott Radloff gets a little more beauty sleep tonight. As he was on that call over there. Before he gets up at the crack of dawn in the morning to get you up and going. 2-2 count to Shane Blair. The pitch from Priest, high, and we'll go 4-3-2. Reds get a win tonight, 4-1. Hey. We'll stay above 500, I believe. NL Central, very tough this year so far. Here's the payoff pitch. Blair sends it to first. Easy play for Boner, and the Tigers are down to their final out. Paintsville, an out away from a three-peat as 57th district champions and their 29th win on the season. What stands in their way is Braden Davis. First pitch to him, taken for a strike down the middle. 0-1. Davis 1-for-2 tonight, got a single back in the fifth. Priest with the pitch. Gets away from the catcher. 1-1 the count. Umpire wants a couple extra baseballs. Got some smoke rolling now over from that other side and those fireworks. Hopefully it doesn't come over here and cause trouble before this game ends. That's all we'd need is a smoke delay. So 1-1 count, two down here for the Tigers, bottom of the seventh inning. Priest rocks and fires. Strike two. Davis just stared at it. 1-2 the count. Johnson Central fans on their hands, but clapping. That's a ball. 2-2. Priest takes the walk back up behind the mound for a moment, gather himself. He knows what's going on. Back on the rubber, the senior will rock and fire the 2-2 pitch. Swung on and missed. And Johnson Central will win the 57th District Baseball Tournament. Your final, Johnson Central 4, Paintsville nothing. Chase Priest, the complete game shutout here tonight. And another chapter written in this rivalry. Johnson Central 4, Paintsville nothing. We'll come back and wrap things up in a moment on K94.7.
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0: 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Here are the totals for Johnson Central: 4 runs on 8 hits, no errors, and 9 men left on base. For Paintsville, no runs on 5 hits, no errors, and 6 men left on base. The winning pitcher was Chase Priest for Johnson Central. He went the distance. 7 innings, scattered 5 hits, walked 2, hit 1 man, and struck out 9 on the night. Offensively tonight, Braxton Perry was 3-for-4, scored a run. Caleb Callahan, 2-for-4, hit a homer tonight to get things cooking for Johnson Central in the first. 2-for-4, drove in that run on that home run, also scored a run. Kyler Callahan, 1-for-3 tonight. Chase Priest, 0-for-3 at the dish, but did a lot with his arm tonight. Cantrell was 0-for-2. Boner, 0-for-1, but scored a run. Walked twice, was hit by a pitch. Literal was 0-for-3 tonight. McKenzie, 2-for-3, drove in 2, and Markham, 0-for-3 on the night. Not a whole lot for Paintsville to talk about offensively, as they were handcuffed the entire night by our clutch player of the game, brought your way by Brad Perry at Mann Toyota in Prestonsburg, that being one Chase Priest. Priest, again, going the distance, 7 innings, 9 strikeouts, handcuffing this Paintsville offense for the win here tonight. So both teams will advance to next week's 15th region tournament. They played at Stonecrest Sports Complex in Prestonsburg. Somebody, a runner-up or a champion, has to play Lawrence County as a runner-up. Lawrence County lost to Prestonsburg tonight 4-2. That'll be interesting to see. We'll get those matchups as all the tournaments for the district are decided, and we'll have the matchups here on 98.9 WSIP and K94.7, your sports leader for East Kentucky. Our thanks to the staff at Johnson Central High School for making me feel very accommodated here tonight. I've had a great time this last two nights here at the Joe Taylor Sports Complex. Our coverage tonight and this week of the 57th District Baseball Tournament has been brought to you by Foothills Communications, Community Trust Bank, Vanover Hall and Bartley and Ward, Attorneys at 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A game it took just over 2 hours to play tonight. Your final, Johnson Central, three-peats as 57th District Baseball Champions with a 4-0 shutout win over the rival Paintsville. 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
2: Yes, our very absolutely.
1: Own Audrey.
2: It's me.
1: Doesn't like robots, doesn't like AI. Nope. So now you're like, hey, let me get a pet that's both of those things.
2: Okay, well, so here's the thing is that I unfortunately have a deep love for all beings. And when you make a robot look like a thing, I can't handle it. So the Roomba
1: She's
2: guy.
1: She's never seen Terminator.
3: Yeah, right.
2: No.
3: Or iRobot.
2: So the CEO of Roomba is just came out with an artificial pet named Daphne, and she's called a familiar. She's not like any particular animal. It's just this really cute little guy with
3: a Pokemon.
2: Really, it kind of looks like a Pokemon, and it is so sweet. And so basically, what it's going to do is just be a pet. Here's where I'm like, I wish you guys weren't terrible, awful people, because the whole point of this thing is that it's like has ears so it can listen to you and like listen to commands and whatever.
1: You're
2: because
1: telling
2: it's AI.
1: Me and Jordan being terrible, awful people?
3: No, I think the universal you, the powers that be.
2: Yeah, the universal, the AI
3: creators,
2: whatever.
3: Yeah.
1: Mm-hmm. Oh, I get what you're saying. It looks kind of like you can't tell what kind of creature it is. It's right. Very like
2: it's
1: androgynous.
2: So
3: yeah.
2: Cute. But
1: maybe
2: so
1: like
2: I
1: cat.
2: Get it.
1: Maybe
2: because like
1: a
2: in
1: possum.
2: A perfect world, this thing is you're just like telling this thing to like go on walks and sit and be cute and whatever. And it's just like a companion. But in this evil world
1: this
2: that we live in,
1: gonna
2: it's
1: going
2: to listen to you and eat your face. And then robots are going to turn it against us and all kill us. Anyway,
3: I mean, to be fair,
1: this is just a modern Furby.
3: It doesn't have a mouth. So there
1: for
3: is that.
1: Now.
2: No, well, it's going to make
1: the
2: cute
1: over
2: little
1: the air
2: noises,
1: update.
2: Yeah, right. But it does have ears.
3: Okay, so it can listen. I honestly like this more than an actual animal on a plane, but that's
2: well,
3: just
2: I'm
3: me.
2: Saying, I feel like you know, this is like a, yeah. This is a Jordan pet.
3: Thank you.
1: Yeah, Jordan doesn't like animals. We've had this conversation at length.
3: I don't like how y'all act around
1: he
3: animals.
1: He sees a dog on the street and he will cross the street to kick the dog.
3: That's because y'all are running to it to kiss the dog.
1: Well, I'll pet it. I don't kiss it. There's a line.
3: A lot of people
1: but
3: are
1: Jordan's
3: kissing.
1: Afraid of dogs.
3: I'm not
2: I'll
3: afraid
2: kiss the
3: of
2: dog.
3: Right. See, that's the problem.
1: We're going to get Jordan one of these, what is
3: no.
1: it, a Daphne?
2: A familiar. A Daphne familiar.
3: No.
1: XYZ.

will fade eventually. So if our time is running out, day after day, we'll make the mundane a masterpiece. Oh my, my, oh my, my love, I take one look at you, you're taking me out.

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2: I think this should upset everybody.
1: I mean, it upsets us.
2: It upsets us, but I think this is like a new level of lazy. Basically, this new feature with Alexa Plus, if you have questions, you're curious about any given topic, you can ask Alexa to formulate a podcast for you on said topic. And now, because Amazon wants to flex, like, oh, Alexa is not only just like a voice app where it can hear you and it'll tell you what your grocery list is. Mm-hmm. You can say, hey, I want to know about World War II. Make it 5 minutes long. Have two people. Right. Or I want it to be a half hour long with four people and one of the generals is the guest or something like that. I don't know. It'll just it'll scour the internet for all the information that it can find.
1: And, then generate a conversation
2: for you to learn, which I think is egregious only because you could also just be like, hey, bullet point me stuff about...
1: And just read it.
2: Yeah, just read it to me.
1: So I watch a lot of like YouTube documentaries, right? Like short form, like 5 minutes, the history behind this building or whatever.
3: Right.
1: And I'm starting to recognize there's a lot of AI slop lately where people are just and I will get like 20 seconds into it and the voice is what kills me. I'm like, I can tell that this is AI just because I work in this world.
3: Yeah.
1: But then like the facts contradict each other and it just really upsets me.
2: Yep.
1: And so this is just the next level of that. And obviously we're a little biased, like as someone that's on the radio and
2: sure,
1: does a podcast.
2: Yes.
1: But like, I'm pretty pro AI for certain what I would call reasonable use cases.
2: Yes, right. Me too.
1: Coding or reviewing data,
2: right.
1: Or, you know, I weird niche example, but we inherited this big LED screen that you would see like a concert for the studio. And I didn't know like how a lot of it would work. And that's a pretty specialized field.
2: Right.
1: I was able to use AI to like help me walk through the steps.
2: Legal documents.
1: Just like any kind of training or tutorial, I think it's great.
2: Right.
1: But like, again, I'm not asking it to read it to me as a lullaby with five people with a dolphin noise in the background.
2: Exactly.
1: It's like, no, just give me the text so I can read it.
2: Sure.
1: And that's a tool.
2: Yeah.
1: Right. Don't replace artists. Don't replace voices. Don't replace actors.
2: Yeah.
1: I think that should be the line.
2: What did what's his name from Bleachers who produces everybody?
1: Jack Antonoff.
2: Yeah, Jack Antonoff came out recently and was like, people who use AI to make music are, you know, disrupting and ruining like the divine process. Anything that is art based needs to be, you know, human made.
3: Sure.
2: Because you can't like, I don't know, intrinsically recreate that.
1: I can't remember the exact quote, but he said songwriting at its purest form is going to be like the most modern version of like it's something like archaic or some version of like it's just gonna be such a lost art.
2: Yeah.
1: And then you have Diplo on the other hand going like, we don't need singers or songwriters ever again.
2: Yeah, it's
1: which I'm
2: crazy.
1: Like, that's crazy because you were the exact opposite. You made your money and now you're like, I can have an AI voice go like drop the bass.
2: That's so disrespectful to every singer he's worked with.
3: Yeah, absolutely.
2: So I don't know. Alexa Plus has this new feature where if you want to learn about something podcast form, you can speak it into existence.
1: Whatever you pay Alexa Plus a monthly basis, you can DM me.
2: seriously.
1: I'll read a script.
2: Seriously, right?
1: I'll read it to you.
2: Yeah.
1: We'll do it. Next YZ specialized podcast.
2: Exactly.
1: For $5.99 a month.
2: Yeah.
1: You let us know what you want us to talk about and we'll do the quick research.
2: Whatever you're paying for Alexa, take $2 off. I'll take that.
1: All right. There you go.
3: Okay.
1: Yeah, I think it might only be like $2.
2: If it's $2, all right. The night is like for $2.99. Cents, just to prove a point, you can give me 99 cents. I'll tell you about World War II.
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1: The Modern Family cast, or at least some of them, are living together in real life.
2: I know. Isn't that cute? Yeah. Ariel Winter and Nolan Gold, that they were siblings on the show.
1: Yes.
2: And now she has moved back to California to live with him after breaking up with her boyfriend. And now they're buddies, and they run it back every day.
1: Exactly.
3: That's adorable.
2: It's kind of cute, cool. Right?
1: Yeah. Unpopular opinion. As someone who's lived alone most of his adult life,
3: okay,
1: I just find it kind of curious when people live with a roommate and they don't need to. Like, it's not like for a monetary reason.
2: Oh, you don't understand wanting to have companionship.
1: But hang on. Have you ever lived alone, Audrey? So once you do that, you're not going back.
3: I have to imagine it's because she just went through a breakup.
1: But then she was never solo before that either.
3: I don't know.
1: I just don't know that's ever lived alone and was like, you know what I need now? A roommate. Other than like for financial reasons or you're getting married or something.
2: Well, I feel like I would get spooked. I feel like I would be
1: spooked.
2: This is a different conversation.
1: You're 24 and the minute you live alone and you have that first place, you're going to be like, I'm never going back. I will call that now.
2: If I hear a bump, I'm peeing myself.
1: Yeah, but no one will see you do it, so you can't.

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1: A bride and groom are letting their families battle it out over their surname.
2: Yeah.
1: So there's this video going viral where it's a bride and groom right after they got married or at the beginning of the wedding festivities, kind of unclear. They say, hey, we actually haven't decided who's taking whose last name.
2: Mm-hmm.
1: We're not doing the traditional thing. We're going to do a series of like track and field
2: backyard games
1: events, kind of, like the stuff you would play in school. Like we're like you
2: tug of war,
1: yeah,
2: sack races,
1: all of those things. And whatever family wins the most events, that's the last name they're both going to take.
2: Very medieval.
1: Yeah, a little bit. I'm kind of into it.
2: Okay.
1: I saw the video. It's really funny. If you want to watch it up. If you want to watch it, just search Bride and Groom Battle for Last Name.
2: Right.
1: But that did bring me to a couple questions I have for Jordan as we get closer to your wedding.
2: Sure.
1: Which is just over, what, 2.5 weeks away?
2: Yep,
1: 3 weeks away?
2: Less than a month.
1: And I got an email from Jordan last night regarding his wedding. Now, I have not read the email yet. I read the first sentence. And I'm like, you know what? I'm going to save this for the air.
2: Okay.
1: So we'll read what Jordan and his fiance sent out to their, I think you said esteemed guests.
2: Yeah, I did start.
1: That's
2: like
1: the
2: that.
1: Only part I read.
2: Okay.
1: Next on XYZ.
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your umbrella handy. And temperatures are slowly tumbling as we look over the next couple of days. Going from this summer surge we've been enjoying and loving all the warmth in our skies to highs in the 60s by the time we look towards Thursday. For WKYT, I'm First Alert Meteorologist Alexa Minton.

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1: It's the final countdown for Jordan's fifth wedding of the year.
2: Yes.
1: And I don't mean like the fifth one he's attending. I mean the fifth one he's participated in.
2: For myself.
1: Yeah. Jordan and your fiance, Sam, you've had several events leading up to the big day.
2: Yes.
1: Primarily because it's happening overseas.
2: Yes.
1: In Portugal, not even mainland Portugal.
2: An island.
1: The Hawaii of Portugal, yes. The Azores.
2: Yes. Yeah.
1: You basically wanted to make it as remote as possible for anyone to get there.
2: Correct. No crashing.
1: No. So because of that, we're getting ready. Jordan's getting married in 3 weeks. I'm the best man at the wedding. I have officially begun writing my speech.
2: Oh, excited.
1: It's going through several revisions. I'm working with a team of comedy writers.
2: With Claude.
1: Yeah. Same people who wrote Kevin Hart's roast.
2: Oh,
1: yeah.
2: Then please don't talk.
1: Right. Yeah. Anyway, so we got an email yesterday. First of all, I hate this so much because I had just gotten home after a very long day.
2: Yeah.
1: And I got an email from Jordan. I'm like, I just saw him 2 hours ago.
2: Right.
1: It had no subject. And it goes, "Good evening, our esteemed guests. I have not read this yet, so here we go.
2: Okay.
1: I'm going to try to censor it in real time for any like actual details.
2: Okay.
1: If you're receiving this, this means you've made it to the final frontier of the wedding of Samantha and Jordan.
2: Correct.
1: Final frontier.
2: Yes.
1: Maybe you've had not a care in the world about this excursion to the Azores and the itinerary involved. If so, we truly love that and your anxiety-free life for you. Yeah, no one is doing that. We're all freaking out, I promise.
2: Well, Goodman does not care, so that was more for him.
1: Yeah. Either way, we're here to give you the breakdown of our stay at and then the place we're staying.
2: Yep.
1: And the events leading up to the wedding weekend. Your hotel cost has been covered as a thank you for joining us.
2: Yep.
1: What does that include?
2: What do you mean?
1: Like, do we get breakfast?
2: Oh, yeah.
1: We get dinner?
2: Oh, yeah.
1: So all-inclusive?
2: Yes.
1: Unlimited drinks?
2: Yep.
1: Is there a motorized scooter for me to use?
2: You don't want a motorized scooter there. A lot of the streets are like cobblestone or like the tiles.
1: It's the Thursday of the arrival day. We do a check-in, welcome dinner.
2: Yep.
1: Uh-huh. Garden party attire.
2: Yeah.
1: No denim, please.
2: Yeah, that was Sam.
1: I'm going to do a Canadian tuxedo.
2: Okay.
1: Just because you put no denim.
2: Sure.
1: Friday is wedding day, formal attire. It's not black tie, right? I'm learning in real time.
2: No, you don't have to wear
1: any formal suit or variation.
2: The thing is suit. You have to
1: wear
2: a suit.
1: Does it have to be a jacket?
2: I think so.
1: I'm doing a vest.
2: You should contact Samantha on that one.
1: I'm not contacting her. Okay. I'm doing a vest.
2: Okay.
1: You guys put like the different things that are happening throughout the wedding.
2: Yes.
1: You put a time for cutting up the cake. That's pretty rare.
2: Yeah.
1: Mm-hmm. Okay. We're going to a jazz club at 9:30.
2: It's just like a club. They're going to play live music for us. And then there's a couple like actual clubs around that we can go to. But that's where the bus is dropping us off and picking us up.
1: And then the next day, Saturday.
2: Yeah.
1: Pool party.
2: Yep.
1: We'll have breakfast. Question answered.
2: Yep.
1: What's the attire for the pool party?
2: Whatever you want to swim in.
1: Okay.
2: Yeah.
1: I'm wearing.
2: No. Wait. I don't want to say it like that. I don't want to say it like that because you might show up butt naked. So.
1: No, I won't do that. I'm going to do the opposite. I'm wearing a full tuxedo. I'm actually going to wear the tux that you wear the night before for the wedding.
2: Do not jump into the pool in my very expensive tuxedo.
1: And then there's a. Weren't you going to wear it again? Then there's a catamaran and dinner. That's nice of you guys.
2: Yep. Uh huh.
1: What's the dress for that? You guys really dropped the ball after the wedding. Like
2: at this point, you wear whatever you want.
1: Denim, we got denim on denim.
2: So it's just Canadian tuxedo after Canadian tuxedo for you.
1: Is it hot there? It's got to be hot there, right?
2: Yeah, but I mean, we're on a small island, so, you know, the weather fluctuates a lot.
1: Sure.
2: Yeah.
1: So there's an inspiration page.
2: Yeah. Yep. So look, I'm telling you, I got you covered.
3: This is so amazing. I'm so excited to see all the pictures.
2: Okay, Audrey, wrap it up.
1: You're going to hold it down here in the studio. It's XYZ.

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1: 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All brought to you by Eggland's Best. Modern family siblings are living together in real life.
2: That's right.
3: Yeah. So Ariel Winter, who played the middle child on Modern Family, is now living with Nolan Gold, who played Luke on the show, her younger brother.
2: Yeah.
3: Okay. Because she was living in Nashville with her ex-boyfriend, and then she decided to move home to LA, and now they're living together as a modern family duo.
2: Yeah. Yeah.
3: It's just, she said that their dynamic is really funny and very similar to the show. She said every day kind of feels like a Modern Family reboot.
1: I mean, they grew up on this show. Yeah. So yeah. That's either a recipe for like, I'm never talking to this person ever again.
2: Yeah.
1: Or they become like your life best friend.
3: Well, right. Because I think it was that the show is like 11 seasons.
1: Yeah. And they all started when they were like teens or early teens.
3: Yeah. Nathan or Nolan Gold was 10.
2: Wow.
3: And I think Ariel Winter was around.
1: She's essentially his older sister.
2: Yeah. Like, yeah.
1: Probably more so than any real sibling he has.
3: Yeah.
2: It'd probably be really cool to like, oh, this is somebody I worked with for over a decade and now we're like roommates and we kind of just get to run it back on like our own terms.
1: Right. I do think that this is good for the fans out there because people love to assume that because people are friends on TV or on radio or in movies,
2: right.
1: Like they're friends in real life. And like Jordan and I are like the outsiders to that.
2: Yeah.
1: I'm just saying, like, I know a lot of radio shows where people are like, they must be best friends off the air.
2: Right.
1: Like, they don't talk
2: not,
1: the minute the microphones are off. Like, Drake and Josh, perfect example.
2: Right,
1: you know?
2: Right.
1: So this is cool that, like, okay, sometimes the people that are friends or family on screen are also that off. Your XYZ E&T Entertainment Report, all brought to you by Eggland's Best.
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10: For your first alert forecast, we are tracking a wet setup showing up today. Starts off with a few scattered shower chances firing up for northwestern portions of the state, eventually pushing in a few isolated chances into eastern Kentucky. A lot of us are going to be able to make it through the day dry, but in the overnight, we see some heavier rain show up. Wednesday, you start off calm, more rain show up in the second half of your day, and then we go into this pattern of rounds of wet weather. As those rain showers come in, they'll be locally heavy in pockets, but it's not one constant widespread washout. Definitely a week, though, you want to keep your umbrella handy. And temperatures are slowly tumbling as we look over the next couple of days. Going from this summer surge we've been enjoying and loving all the warmth in our skies to highs in the 60s by the time we look towards Thursday. For WKYT, I'm First Alert Meteorologist Alexa Minton.

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1: So I was talking about this at the beginning of the show. I thought I was doing a good thing.
2: I can't see how you would think this.
3: I can.
1: Audrey, thank you for your benefit of the doubt. Yeah. I was driving back from my girlfriend's house last night, and I had my car, and one of those Lime Bird rental scooters was going down the street, and this guy's kind of wobbling. And Jordan, I've been talking about this a lot. You see him in cities a lot where people are like trying to throw two or three people on these scooters, and it's ridiculous.
2: Yeah.
1: This guy's not doing that. He's by himself, but he's trying. He has like a huge backpack on his back and a duffel bag on like the deck. He's trying to get it all back to his place.
2: Wow.
1: And I see him almost wipe out twice.
2: Okay.
1: And we just keep like red light, next light, stopping, seeing him. My windows are open. Nice
2: I'm glad
1: day.
2: You said that because I was like, are you stalking this man?
1: No. Like, we're just like doing that thing where we're riding like basically parallel.
3: Sure. Yeah, you guys are going to the same place.
1: So finally at the next light, I was like, I got time. I was like, hey man, do you want a lift?
2: Wow.
1: I've been where he's been before.
3: Yeah.
1: Like, okay. I did my quick stranger danger seismic or assessment. I'm like, I mean, well, chances of him murdering me are like at lower than 20%.
3: Yeah.
1: So I'll tell you what happened next.
4: That's gossip. People talking about.
0: If it's being talked about, we're talking about it now. It's Entertainment E! 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
5: We're going to start with a blast from the past. Deep Purple has a new album, and they have a new single.
6: It's called Arrogant Boy, and drummer Ian Pace describes the new track as a Highway Star-style rock and roll tune. The track is from their upcoming album, Splat. The full album will be released July the 3rd. I'm Mark Mayfield.
5: Former LAPD detective Mark Furman, who was known for finding the bloody glove in the O.J. Simpson murder case, has died at the age of 74. He became a central figure in Simpson's 1994 murder trial after recordings of him making racist remarks surfaced, and that led to a no contest plea to perjury charges. He later wrote true crime books, and he worked in television and radio after leaving the police force. TMZ says Furman, who was living in Idaho, passed away from an aggressive form of throat cancer last week.
7: God showed me the way, now the devil
5: can't. And Yay's show is on hold following a string of cancellations in Europe. India is suspending a concert by the artist formerly known as Kanye West. The new Delhi show, which was scheduled for this upcoming Saturday, May 23rd, has been postponed indefinitely due to what the organizer, White Fox, calls security concerns. And that's entertainment. I'm Daria Albinger.
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18: The WYMT First Alert forecast for tonight calls for mostly cloudy skies. Storm chances will pick up as we go throughout the overnight hours with overnight lows in the mid-60s. We'll see a light southwesterly wind. We'll keep a storm chance in the forecast for the day on Wednesday. Heavy wind and hail will be the main concerns. Highs in the low 80s. We'll see winds out of the west at 5 to 10 miles per hour. Storm chances will continue for your Wednesday night with overnight lows in the upper 50s and low 60s. Mostly cloudy skies with a chance of storms on Thursday and much cooler. Cooler with highs in the upper 60s and low 70s. Storm chances continue for your Friday with highs in the mid 70s. Storm chances continue for your Saturday with highs in the mid to upper 70s. That's your WYMT First Alert forecast. I'm meteorologist Eric Dean on K94.7.

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2: The WYMT first alert forecast for tonight calls for mostly cloudy skies. Storm chances will pick up as we go throughout the overnight hours with overnight lows in the mid-60s. We'll see a light southwesterly wind. We'll keep a storm chance in the forecast for the day on Wednesday. Heavy wind and hail will be the main concerns. Highs in the low 80s. We'll see winds out of the west at 5 to 10 miles per hour. Storm chances will continue for your Wednesday night with overnight lows in the upper 50s and low 60s. Mostly cloudy skies with a chance of storms on Thursday and much cooler with highs in the upper 60s and low 70s. Storm chances continue for your Friday with highs in the mid 70s. Storm chances continue for your Saturday with highs in the mid to upper 70s. That's your WYMT First Alert Forecast. I'm meteorologist Eric Dean on K94.7.

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3: Right. 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
1: In 5 minutes, tell me everything I need to know.
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16: The WYMT first alert forecast for tonight calls for mostly cloudy skies. Storm chances will pick up as we go throughout the overnight hours with overnight lows in the mid-60s. We'll see a light southwesterly wind. We'll keep a storm chance in the forecast for the day on Wednesday. Heavy wind and hail will be the main concerns. Highs in the low 80s. We'll see winds out of the west at 5 to 10 miles per hour. Storm chances will continue for your Wednesday night with overnight lows in the upper 50s and low 60s. Mostly cloudy skies with a chance of storms on Thursday and much cooler with highs in the upper 60s and low 70s. Storm chances continue for your Friday with highs in the mid 70s. Storm chances continue for your Saturday with highs in the mid to upper 70s. That's your WYMT First Alert Forecast. I'm meteorologist Eric Dean on K94.7.

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Come on, turn it up now. 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
11: The WYMT first alert forecast for tonight calls for mostly cloudy skies. Storm chances will pick up as we go throughout the overnight hours with overnight lows in the mid-60s. We'll see a light southwesterly wind. We'll keep a storm chance in the forecast for the day on Wednesday. Heavy wind and hail will be the main concerns. Highs in the low 80s. We'll see winds out of the west at 5 to 10 miles per hour. Storm chances will continue for your Wednesday night with overnight lows in the upper 50s and low 60s. Mostly cloudy skies with a chance of storms on Thursday and much cooler with highs in the upper 60s and low 70s. Storm chances continue for your Friday with highs in the mid 70s. Storm chances continue for your Saturday with highs in the mid to upper 70s. That's your WYMT First Alert Forecast. I'm meteorologist Eric Dean on K94.7.

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3: The WYMT First Alert forecast for tonight calls for mostly cloudy skies. Storm chances will pick up as we go throughout the overnight hours with overnight lows in the mid-60s. We'll see a light southwesterly wind. We'll keep a storm chance in the forecast for the day on Wednesday. Heavy wind and hail will be the main concerns. Highs in the low 80s. We'll see winds out of the west at 5 to 10 miles per hour. Storm chances will continue for your Wednesday night with overnight lows in the upper 50s and low 60s. Mostly cloudy skies with a chance of storms on Thursday and much cooler with highs in the upper 60s and low 70s. Storm chances continue for your Friday with highs in the mid 70s. Storm chances continue for your Saturday with highs in the mid to upper 70s. That's your WYMT First Alert forecast. I'm meteorologist Eric Dean on K94.7.

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9: The WYMT first alert forecast for tonight calls for mostly cloudy skies. Storm chances will pick up as we go throughout the overnight hours with overnight lows in the mid-60s. We'll see a light southwesterly wind. We'll keep a storm chance in the forecast for the day on Wednesday. Heavy wind and hail will be the main concerns. Highs in the low 80s. We'll see winds out of the west at 5 to 10 miles per hour. Storm chances will continue for your Wednesday night with overnight lows in the upper 50s and low 60s. Mostly cloudy skies with a chance of storms on Thursday and much cooler with highs in the upper 60s and low 70s. Storm chances continue for your Friday with highs in the mid 70s. Storm chances continue for your Saturday with highs in the mid to upper 70s. That's your WYMT First Alert Forecast. I'm meteorologist Eric Dean on K94.7.

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10: The WYMT First Alert forecast for tonight calls for mostly cloudy skies. Storm chances will pick up as we go throughout the overnight hours with overnight lows in the mid-60s. We'll see a light southwesterly wind. We'll keep a storm chance in the forecast for the day on Wednesday. Heavy wind and hail will be the main concerns. Highs in the low 80s. We'll see winds out of the west at 5 to 10 miles per hour. Storm chances will continue for your Wednesday night with overnight lows in the upper 50s and low 60s. Mostly cloudy skies with a chance of storms on Thursday and much cooler with highs in the upper 60s and low 70s. Storm chances continue for your Friday with highs in the mid 70s. Storm chances continue for your Saturday with highs in the mid to upper 70s. That's your WYMT First Alert forecast. I'm meteorologist Eric Dean on K94.7.

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5: The WYMT First Alert forecast for tonight calls for mostly cloudy skies. Storm chances will pick up as we go throughout the overnight hours with overnight lows in the mid-60s. We'll see a light southwesterly wind. We'll keep a storm chance in the forecast for the day on Wednesday. Heavy wind and hail will be the main concerns. Highs in the low 80s. We'll see winds out of the west at 5 to 10 miles per hour. Storm chances will continue for your Wednesday night with overnight lows in the upper 50s and low 60s. Mostly cloudy skies with a chance of storms on Thursday and much cooler with highs in the upper 60s and low 70s. Storm chances continue for your Friday with highs in the mid 70s. Storm chances continue for your Saturday with highs in the mid to upper 70s. That's your WYMT First Alert forecast. I'm meteorologist Eric Dean on K94.7.

Heading to class, work, or just cruising down 23? We've got the hits to get you there. 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
8: The WYMT First Alert forecast for tonight calls for mostly cloudy skies. Storm chances will pick up as we go throughout the overnight hours with overnight lows in the mid-60s. We'll see a light southwesterly wind. We'll keep a storm chance in the forecast for the day on Wednesday. Heavy wind and hail will be the main concerns. Highs in the low 80s. We'll see winds out of the west at 5 to 10 miles per hour. Storm chances will continue for your Wednesday night with overnight lows in the upper 50s and low 60s. Mostly cloudy skies with a chance of storms on Thursday and much cooler with highs in the upper 60s and low 70s. Storm chances continue for your Friday with highs in the mid 70s. Storm chances continue for your Saturday with highs in the mid to upper 70s. That's your WYMT First Alert forecast. I'm meteorologist Eric Dean on K94.7.

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0: 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It's beaches, it's mountains, lively, yet laid back. 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
11: The WYMT first alert forecast for tonight calls for mostly cloudy skies. Storm chances will pick up as we go throughout the overnight hours with overnight lows in the mid-60s. We'll see a light southwesterly wind. We'll keep a storm chance in the forecast for the day on Wednesday. Heavy wind and hail will be the main concerns. Highs in the low 80s. We'll see winds out of the west at 5 to 10 miles per hour. Storm chances will continue for your Wednesday night with overnight lows in the upper 50s and low 60s. Mostly cloudy skies with a chance of storms on Thursday and much cooler with highs in the upper 60s and low 70s. Storm chances continue for your Friday with highs in the mid 70s. Storm chances continue for your Saturday with highs in the mid to upper 70s. That's your WYMT First Alert Forecast. I'm meteorologist Eric Dean on K94.7.

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5: The WYMT first alert forecast for tonight calls for mostly cloudy skies. Storm chances will pick up as we go throughout the overnight hours with overnight lows in the mid-60s. We'll see a light southwesterly wind. We'll keep a storm chance in the forecast for the day on Wednesday. Heavy wind and hail will be the main concerns. Highs in the low 80s. We'll see winds out of the west at 5 to 10 miles per hour. Storm chances will continue for your Wednesday night with overnight lows in the upper 50s and low 60s. Mostly cloudy skies with a chance of storms on Thursday and much cooler with highs in the upper 60s and low 70s. Storm chances continue for your Friday with highs in the mid 70s. Storm chances continue for your Saturday with highs in the mid to upper 70s. That's your WYMT First Alert Forecast. I'm meteorologist Eric Dean on K94.7.

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11: The WYMT First Alert forecast for tonight calls for mostly cloudy skies. Storm chances will pick up as we go throughout the overnight hours, with overnight lows in the mid-60s. We'll see a light southwesterly wind. We'll keep a storm chance in the forecast for the day on Wednesday. Heavy wind and hail will be the main concerns. Highs in the low 80s. We'll see winds out of the west at 5 to 10 miles per hour. Storm chances will continue for your Wednesday night, with overnight lows in the upper 50s and low 60s. Mostly cloudy skies with a chance of storms on Thursday, and much cooler with highs in the upper 60s and low 70s. Storm chances continue for your Friday with highs in the mid 70s. Storm chances continue for your Saturday with highs in the mid to upper 70s. That's your WYMT First Alert forecast. I'm meteorologist Eric Dean on K94.7.

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9: The WYMT first alert forecast for tonight calls for mostly cloudy skies. Storm chances will pick up as we go throughout the overnight hours with overnight lows in the mid-60s. We'll see a light southwesterly wind. We'll keep a storm chance in the forecast for the day on Wednesday. Heavy wind and hail will be the main concerns. Highs in the low 80s. We'll see winds out of the west at 5 to 10 miles per hour. Storm chances will continue for your Wednesday night with overnight lows in the upper 50s and low 60s. Mostly cloudy skies with a chance of storms on Thursday and much cooler with highs in the upper 60s and low 70s. Storm chances continue for your Friday with highs in the mid 70s. Storm chances continue for your Saturday with highs in the mid to upper 70s. That's your WYMT First Alert Forecast. I'm meteorologist Eric Dean on K94.7.

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13: The WYMT First Alert forecast for tonight calls for mostly cloudy skies. Storm chances will pick up as we go throughout the overnight hours with overnight lows in the mid-60s. We'll see a light southwesterly wind. We'll keep a storm chance in the forecast for the day on Wednesday. Heavy wind and hail will be the main concerns. Highs in the low 80s. We'll see winds out of the west at 5 to 10 miles per hour. Storm chances will continue for your Wednesday night with overnight lows in the upper 50s and low 60s. Mostly cloudy skies with a chance of storms on Thursday and much cooler. Cooler with highs in the upper 60s and low 70s. Storm chances continue for your Friday with highs in the mid 70s. Storm chances continue for your Saturday with highs in the mid to upper 70s. That's your WYMT First Alert forecast. I'm meteorologist Eric Dean on K94.7.

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10: The WYMT first alert forecast for tonight calls for mostly cloudy skies. Storm chances will pick up as we go throughout the overnight hours with overnight lows in the mid-60s. We'll see a light southwesterly wind. We'll keep a storm chance in the forecast for the day on Wednesday. Heavy wind and hail will be the main concerns. Highs in the low 80s. We'll see winds out of the west at 5 to 10 miles per hour. Storm chances will continue for your Wednesday night with overnight lows in the upper 50s and low 60s. Mostly cloudy skies with a chance of storms on Thursday and much cooler with highs in the upper 60s and low 70s. Storm chances continue for your Friday with highs in the mid 70s. Storm chances continue for your Saturday with highs in the mid to upper 70s. That's your WYMT First Alert Forecast. I'm meteorologist Eric Dean on K94.7.

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12: We'll keep a storm chance in the forecast for the day on Wednesday. Heavy wind and hail will be the main concerns. Highs in the low 80s. We'll see winds out of the west at 5 to 10 miles per hour. Storm chances will continue for your Wednesday night with overnight lows in the upper 50s and low 60s. Mostly cloudy skies with a chance of storms on Thursday and much cooler with highs in the upper 60s and low 70s. Storm chances continue for your Friday with highs in the mid 70s. Storm chances continue for your Saturday with highs in the mid to upper 70s. That's your WYMT First Alert Forecast. I'm meteorologist Eric Dean on K94.7.

0: With a look at today's local news, I'm Scott Ratliff reporting. Here are unofficial results from Tuesday's primary election in Johnson County. In the Republican race for U.S. Senate, Andy Barr led the local vote with 2,400 ballots cast, followed by Daniel Cameron with 1,151. On the Democratic side, Amy McGrath received 246 votes, with Charles Booker close behind at 206. In the Republican primary for U.S. Representative, longtime Congressman Hal Rogers dominated the Johnson County vote with 3,344 ballots. For county offices, Mark McKenzie led the judge executive race with 2,777 votes over Doug Saylor. In the sheriff's race, Scott Hazlett topped the field with 2,622 votes. Ross Conley Sainer received 2,143 votes for PVA, while William Billy Taylor led the coroner's race with 2,216. In commissioner races in Johnson County, Jessica Click, Nancy McKenzie Cantrell, and Keith Patrick were the top vote getters in their district. These totals remain unofficial as of news time. In other primary results from around the region, in State House District 95, Republican Tanner Hesterberg defeated Willie Case. In Floyd County, Debbie Doc Hall won the Republican nomination for County Judge Executive. In McGoffin County, William Bill Meade won the Republican primary for Sheriff and will face Democrat Randall Bob Jordan in November's general election. Also in McGoffin County, Charles Doc Harden narrowly defeated Tommy Howard in the Republican race for Judge Executive. And in Lawrence County, challenger Rick Blackburn unseated incumbent Judge Executive Philip Carter in the Republican primary. That's been a look at today's local news. It's Scott Ratliff reporting.
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0: And here's a look at today's local funeral announcements. Funeral services for Marsha Bell Butcher, age 69, of Hager Hill, who passed away on Sunday, will be held today at 11 a.m. at the Staffordsville Free Will Baptist Church. Burial will follow at the Highlands Memorial Park at Staffordsville. Visitation will be held today, 10 a.m. until time of services. Phelps & Son Funeral Home caring for these arrangements. Funeral services for Virgil Wiley, age 80, who passed away on Monday, May the 11th, will be held Saturday, May 23rd at 1 p.m., at the Phelps & Son Funeral Home in Paintsville. Virgil will be laid to rest at the Highland Memorial Park at Staffordsville. Visitation will be held Saturday, 11 a.m. until 1 p.m. Phelps & Son Funeral Home caring for these arrangements. Services for Judy K. Wells DeLong, age 79, of Hager Hill, who passed away on Tuesday, are incomplete at this time and will be announced later by the Phelps & Son Funeral Home.
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11: We'll keep a storm chance in the forecast for the day on Wednesday. Heavy wind and hail will be the main concerns. Highs in the low 80s. We'll see winds out of the west at 5 to 10 miles per hour. Storm chances will continue for your Wednesday night with overnight lows in the upper 50s and low 60s. Mostly cloudy skies with a chance of storms on Thursday and much cooler with highs in the upper 60s and low 70s. Storm chances continue for your Friday with highs in the mid 70s. Storm chances continue for your Saturday with highs in the mid to upper 70s. That's your WYMT First Alert Forecast. I'm meteorologist Eric Dean on K94.7.

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6: We'll keep a storm chance in the forecast for the day on Wednesday. Heavy wind and hail will be the main concerns. Highs in the low 80s. We'll see winds out of the west at 5 to 10 miles per hour. Storm chances will continue for your Wednesday night with overnight lows in the upper 50s and low 60s. Mostly cloudy skies with a chance of storms on Thursday and much cooler with highs in the upper 60s and low 70s. Storm chances continue for your Friday with highs in the mid 70s. Storm chances continue for your Saturday with highs in the mid to upper 70s. That's your WYMT First Alert Forecast. I'm meteorologist Eric Dean on K94.7.

And good morning, everyone. John Miller with the WKLW Early Morning Sports. The 57th District Baseball and Softball Tournament Championship games were played last night at Johnson Central. In baseball, Johnson Central beat Paintsville 4-0, while in softball, it was Johnson Central 15, Paintsville nothing. Super Bowl 64 will be played in the Music City. NFL owners voted Tuesday to award the big game to Nashville for the first time. It will be played in the Titans' new stadium, which is scheduled to open in time for the 2027 season. The Kentucky football team landed a recruit on Tuesday. Three-star cornerback Miles Brown announced his commitment to the Wildcats. The Martin, Tennessee native chose UK over offers from Ole Miss, Tennessee, and Louisville. NCAA Baseball Conference Championship Week is underway. Vanderbilt, they beat Kentucky 8-5 to open the SEC tournament. The Commodores will face off with Florida today. Tennessee beat South Carolina 11-6. In their first game in Hoover. The Vols will play Arkansas tonight. In the ACC, Louisville was eliminated from postseason play with a 16-8 loss to Pitt. Memphis will begin its American Conference tournament run today. That's against Charlotte. The Knicks stunned the Cavaliers to take a 1-0 lead in the Eastern Conference Finals. The team overcame a 22-point deficit with less than 8 minutes left in the fourth quarter to force overtime and take down Cleveland 115-104 in Madison Square Gardens. The Cavaliers will try to even the best of seven series at one game apiece tomorrow. Meanwhile, tonight brings NBA fans game two of the highly anticipated Western Conference Finals from Oklahoma City. The Spurs are ahead of the Thunder 1-0 following an epic overtime double overtime win to open

that series. The Mavericks are beginning a search for the new head coach. Dallas is moving on from Jason Kidd after 5 seasons in what the team described as a mutual parting of ways. ESPN reports that Kidd has 4 years and more than $40 million remaining on his contract. The new team president said in a statement that he believes this is the right moment for a new direction for the team. Kidd helped guide the Mavericks, to an NBA Finals appearance in 2024, but missed the postseason in 3 of his 5 seasons as the head coach. Major League Baseball last night, American League, Tampa Bay beat Baltimore 4-1, Cleveland 4, Detroit 3, Yankees won over Toronto 5-4. Boston 7, Kansas City 1. Houston beat Minnesota 2-1. White Sox 2, Seattle 1. And the A's beat the Angels 14-6. In the National League, Atlanta over Miami 8-4. Cincinnati 4, Philadelphia 1. Washington beat the Mets 9-6. Milwaukee 5, Chicago 2. 10 innings, Cardinals 1. They beat Pittsburgh 9-6, Dodgers over the Padres 5-4, Arizona beat San Francisco 5-3. Interleague play, Texas beat Colorado 10-0. That's it for the early morning sports reporting. I'm John Miller.

We don't just play the hits. We beam them from the tallest tower in town at the speed of light. K94.7, because the hits sound way better here.

0: That is music from Jelly Roll, and I'm Not Okay, right here on K94.7 WKLW. Good Wednesday morning. You're up and Adam with Adam, and we got more music on the way for you. Katy Perry, Somber, Bruno Mars, and a whole lot more. Look at that latest WYMT weather forecast, which is calling for a good chance of some rain. This morning, it's looking pretty nice out there, though. Sunshine and blue skies to start the day today. 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
9: The WYMT First Alert forecast for your Wednesday will start off dry with high temperatures warming into the low to mid 80s for the day. We're also watching chances for scattered showers and thunderstorms picking up in the afternoon, which will start a cooling down trend as we head overnight and into your Thursday, with Thursday's highs only making it to the low to mid 70s. We're going to be watching widespread chances of showers and thunderstorms Thursday morning, which will taper into scattered shower chances by the evening, clearing as we head overnight. And while Friday will will start dry and breezy. Temperatures will warm to the upper 70s with scattered showers and thunderstorms returning into the forecast. Unfortunately, we will see the rain chances this weekend. If you have any Memorial Day plans, Saturday, Sunday, and Monday, all having chances of showers and thunderstorms with temperatures in the upper 70s. That's your WYMT First Alert Forecast. I'm meteorologist Megan Desmull on K94.7.

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New Bruno Mars on the way after Somber.

0: That is the latest from Bruno Mars and Risk It All right here on K94.7. Good Wednesday morning to you. Hope you're doing well this morning. Got a lot going on as we get toward the weekend. We'll tell you more about different things happening in the community. A couple segments that you never want to miss. Every Friday morning, we're joined by Mary Beth Castle from the Johnson County Health Department at 10 a.m. for community highlights. And every Friday afternoon, we're joined by Paintsville Tourism Director Brooke Lamons for Pure Paintsville. Those are two segments each Friday where we talk about things happening. If you're looking for what's going on in the area, quite a bit going on. And it's talking to Mary Beth actually just yesterday. And she was down at the health department. They were doing a blood drive with the Kentucky Blood Center. The blood mobile was down there. I gave blood yesterday, right before I voted, actually. That was my lunch run. Give blood and vote. But the Johnson County Health Department has a lot of different things going on all the time. We'll talk to Mary Beth about some other things coming up in the very near future on Friday morning at 10. So make sure you're tuned in right here on K94.7.
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0: That is Ella Langley and Choosing Texas right here on K94.7 WKLW. Good morning. How is your Wednesday starting? Should be pretty good, shouldn't it, after hearing that one? That one gets you in a good mood every time. It gets me in a good mood every time. I guess I can't speak for anybody else. But, hey, we are looking at the radar at this point. And, you know, I was bragging because I'm looking out my window at the same time and I see sunshine and blue skies. There is a chance of showers and thunderstorms today. And looking at the radar, I see that some areas of the coverage area already seeing some showers and thunderstorms. Yeah, shout out to you, Grayson, Olive Hill, even parts of Morgan County and Elliott County. And up toward Ashland, also seeing some shower and thunderstorm activity this morning. Looks like closer to the Paintsville-Prestonsburg area, those rain chances will pick up by this afternoon and evening as well. So we're entering into a few days that we could see on and off rain chances. But, I mean, that's, you know, I would say spring-like weather, but as hot as it's been, it's summer-like weather. You know, we're already at 70 degrees. Highs today in the mid-80s across eastern Kentucky. More details on the weather coming up in just a couple minutes. More hit music on the way as well. The new one from Maroon 5 is coming up next right here on K94.7.
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14: The WYMT First Alert forecast for your Wednesday will start off dry with high temperatures warming into the low to mid 80s for the day. We're also watching chances for scattered showers and thunderstorms picking up in the afternoon, which will start a cooling down trend as we head overnight and into your Thursday, with Thursday's highs only making it to the low to mid 70s. We're going to be watching widespread chances of showers and thunderstorms Thursday morning, which will taper into scattered shower chances by the evening, clearing as we head overnight. And while Friday will start dry and breezy, temperatures will warm to the upper 70s with scattered showers and thunderstorms returning into the forecast. Unfortunately, we will see the rain chances this weekend. If you have any Memorial Day plans, Saturday, Sunday, and Monday, all having chances of showers and thunderstorms with temperatures in the upper 70s. That's your WYMT First Alert forecast. I'm meteorologist Megan Desmull on K94.7.

That is the new one from Maroon 5. Yeah, Maroon 5 still cranking out new music right there. It's K94.7, 755 with music from the Kid Laroi.

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4: Kentucky's 2026 primary is in the books. Two candidates chosen by President Donald Trump had a great Tuesday in Republican Andy Barr, who surged to a predicted victory for the U.S. Senate race, and Ed Gowrain knocking out incumbent Thomas Massey for the 4th Congressional District. Barr will take on Charles Booker, as the Democratic Party hasn't won a U.S. Senate race in Kentucky since Wendell Ford did back in 1992, and the former U.S. Navy SEAL will battle Melissa Strange in November. Meantime, for Barr's former spot in the 6th District,
5: with current Congressman Andy Barr moving on as the Republican nominee in the U.S. Senate race, his seat in the 6th Congressional District is up for grabs. Former state senator and former commissioner of the Tennessee Department of Health, Ralph Alvarado, winning the GOP nomination in Tuesday's primary, and will go up against former federal prosecutor Zach Dembo, who won the Democratic nomination. I'm Sean Gallagher.
4: Meantime, we've learned the two candidates squaring up to become the next mayor of Lexington, London, and Louisville. In London, current Mayor Randall Weddle will take on Matt Orr. The incumbent picked up just 11 more votes over the challenger. Tracy Hanley, who ran the city for 24 days while Weddle was impeached, only picked up 9% of the vote. Lexington Mayor Linda Gordon will battle local businesswoman Raquel Carter from the field of 7. Gordon commanded 46% of the votes to Carter's 28%. And the first nine.

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5: The WYMT first alert forecast for your Wednesday will start off dry with high temperatures warming into the low to mid 80s for the day. We're also watching chances for scattered showers and thunderstorms picking up in the afternoon, which will start a cooling down trend as we head overnight and into your Thursday, with Thursday's highs only making it to the low to mid 70s. We're going to be watching widespread chances of showers and thunderstorms Thursday morning, which will taper into scattered shower chances by the evening, clearing as we head overnight. And while Friday will start dry and breezy, temperatures will warm to the upper 70s with scattered showers and thunderstorms returning into the forecast. Unfortunately, we will see the rain chances this weekend. If you have any Memorial Day plans, Saturday, Sunday, and Monday, all having chances of showers and thunderstorms with temperatures in the upper 70s. That's your WYMT First Alert Forecast. I'm meteorologist Megan Desmull on K94.7.

Viking Baby Doll right here on K94.7. It's another hour of East Kentucky's hit music getting underway right now. You're just in time. Here's the new one from Jack Harlow.

0: Music by Gracie Abrams, and that's so true. Right here on K94.7 WKLW on your Wednesday morning. It's 8:15. Adam here with you. You're up and Adam with Adam. Got plenty more music on the way for you this morning. A little bit of a flashback on the way. We're going to go back to 1999 for a few minutes with Creed. And with Arms Wide Open, that's coming up. Also, music from Sabrina Carpenter on the way. Justin Bieber coming up. Big hit for him this year on the way. Local news update at 8:30 and a whole lot more coming up right here on the Big K, 94.7.
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7: The WYMT first alert forecast for your Wednesday will start off dry with high temperatures warming into the low to mid 80s for the day. We're also watching chances for scattered showers and thunderstorms picking up in the afternoon, which will start a cooling down trend as we head overnight and into your Thursday, with Thursday's highs only making it to the low to mid 70s. We're going to be watching widespread chances of showers and thunderstorms Thursday morning, which will taper into scattered shower chances by the evening, clearing as we head overnight. And while Friday will start dry and breezy, temperatures will warm to the upper 70s with scattered showers and thunderstorms returning into the forecast. Unfortunately, we will see the rain chances this weekend. If you have any Memorial Day plans, Saturday, Sunday, and Monday, all having chances of showers and thunderstorms with temperatures in the upper 70s. That's your WYMT First Alert Forecast. I'm meteorologist Megan Desmull on K94.7.

That is Sabrina Carpenter on K94.7. Good morning. You're up and at 'em with Adam. Scott has a local news update on the way at 8:30. Right now, music from Justin Bieber.

0: With a look at today's local news, I'm Scott Ratliff reporting. Here are unofficial results from Tuesday's primary election in Johnson County. In the Republican race for U.S. Senate, Andy Barr led the local vote with 2,400 ballots cast, followed by Daniel Cameron with 1,151. On the Democratic side, Amy McGrath received 246 votes, with Charles Booker close behind at 206. In the Republican primary for U.S. Representative, longtime Congressman Hal Rogers dominated the Johnson County vote with 3,344 ballots. For county offices, Mark McKenzie led the judge executive race with 2,777 votes over Doug Saylor. In the sheriff's race, Scott Hazlett topped the field with 2,622 votes. Ross Conley Sainer received 2,143 votes for PVA, while William Billy Taylor led the coroner's race with 2,216. In commissioner races in Johnson County, Jessica Click, Nancy McKenzie Cantrell, and Keith Patrick were the top vote getters in their district. These totals remain unofficial as of news time. In other primary results from around the region, in State House District 95, Republican Tanner Hesterberg defeated Willie Case. In Floyd County, Debbie Doc Hall won the Republican nomination for County Judge Executive. In McGoffin County, William Bill Meade won the Republican primary for Sheriff and will face Democrat Randall Bob Jordan in November's general election. Also in McGoffin County, Charles Doc Harden narrowly defeated Tommy Howard in the Republican race for Judge Executive. And in Lawrence County, challenger Rick Blackburn unseated incumbent Judge Executive Philip Carter in the Republican primary. That's been a look at today's local news. It's Scott Ratliff reporting.
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0: And here's a look at today's local funeral announcements. Funeral services for Marsha Bell Butcher, age 69, of Hager Hill, who passed away on Sunday, will be held today at 11 a.m. at the Staffordsville Free Will Baptist Church. Burial will follow at the Highlands Memorial Park at Staffordsville. Visitation will be held today, 10 a.m. until time of services. 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Funeral services for Virgil Wiley, age 80, who passed away on Monday, May the 11th, will be held Saturday, May 23rd at 1 p.m. at the Phelps and Son Funeral Home in Paintsville. Virgil will be laid to rest at the Highland Memorial Park at Staffordsville. Visitation will be held Saturday, 11 a.m. until 1 p.m. Phelps and Son Funeral Home caring for these arrangements. 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
8: The WYMT First Alert forecast for your Wednesday will start off dry with high temperatures warming into the low to mid 80s for the day. We're also watching chances for scattered showers and thunderstorms picking up in the afternoon, which will start a cooling down trend as we head overnight and into your Thursday, with Thursday's highs only making it to the low to mid 70s. We're going to be watching widespread chances of showers and thunderstorms Thursday morning, which will taper into scattered shower chances by the evening, clearing as we head overnight. And while Friday will start dry and breezy, temperatures will warm to the upper 70s with scattered showers and thunderstorms returning into the forecast. Unfortunately, we will see the rain chances this weekend. If you have any Memorial Day plans, Saturday, Sunday, and Monday, all having chances of showers and thunderstorms with temperatures in the upper 70s. That's your WYMT First Alert forecast. I'm meteorologist Megan Desmal on K94.7.

0: Bruno Mars and I Just Might, right here on K94.7 WKLW, 8:46 on your Wednesday morning edition of Up and Adam with Adam. 57 district championship games for baseball and softball were last night. Those were originally going to be played tonight, but there's rain in the forecast, so they moved them to last night. It was Johnson Central taking home the 57th district baseball and softball championships. And the regional tournament will be held next week at Stonecrest in Prestonsburg. And we'll be bringing you that action next week. Stay tuned for more details on that as that all that gets decided. And we'll have all the information for you right here. It's K94.7 music from BTS. Also, Olivia Dean on the way for you. 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
13: The WYMT First Alert forecast for your Wednesday will start off dry with high temperatures warming into the low to mid 80s for the day. We're also watching chances for scattered showers and thunderstorms picking up in the afternoon, which will start a cooling down trend as we head overnight and into your Thursday, with Thursday's highs only making it to the low to mid 70s. We're going to be watching widespread chances of showers and thunderstorms Thursday morning, which will taper into scattered shower chances by the evening, clearing as we head overnight. And while Friday will start dry and breezy, temperatures will warm to the upper 70s with scattered showers and thunderstorms returning into the forecast. Unfortunately, we will see the rain chances this weekend. If you have any Memorial Day plans, Saturday, Sunday, and Monday, all having chances of showers and thunderstorms with temperatures in the upper 70s. That's your WYMT First Alert forecast. I'm meteorologist Megan Desmal on K94.7.

That is Somber and Homewrecker right here on K94.7, the home of the hits. Yep, they sound better right here. We got more music on the way. The Chainsmokers and Coldplay, Hozier coming up, Ella Langley a little bit later this hour, and right now the new one from Teddy Swims.

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0: Too Sweet. That is Hozier right here on K94.7. Yeah, just like honey, babe. I say that because it's World Pollinator Day. You know, the bees are something you can't live with and can't live without. We got to have our bees. Did you know a fun fact about bees? Approximately one-third of the food we eat is a result of honeybee pollination in one way or another. Got to have the bees out there. That's the buzz this morning. National Pollinator Day today. K94.7 music on the way from Cascada. Ella Langley coming up in just a little bit, too. Don't miss it.
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3: The WYMT First Alert forecast for your Wednesday will start off dry with high temperatures warming into the low to mid 80s for the day. We're also watching chances for scattered showers and thunderstorms picking up in the afternoon, which will start a cooling down trend as we head overnight and into your Thursday, with Thursday's highs only making it to the low to mid 70s. We're going to be watching widespread chances of showers and thunderstorms Thursday morning, which will taper into scattered shower chances by the evening, clearing as we head overnight. And while Friday will start dry and breezy, temperatures will warm to the upper 70s with scattered showers and thunderstorms returning into the forecast. Unfortunately, we will see the rain chances this weekend. If you have any Memorial Day plans, Saturday, Sunday, and Monday, all having chances of showers and thunderstorms with temperatures in the upper 70s. That's your WYMT First Alert forecast. I'm meteorologist Megan Desmull on K94.7.

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0: Dominic Fike and Baby Doll right here on K94.7 on a Wednesday morning edition of Up and Adam with Adam. I got to get going. Hope you have a great rest of your Wednesday. Olivia will be here on the go with O this afternoon, 3 to 6. Birthday Club at 2:15. 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We'll get those names on our list and on the air with those birthday shout-outs this afternoon here on K94.7. Sabrina Carpenter's new one on the way in just a couple minutes. Nickelback, Taylor Swift, Justin Timberlake, and more next when we continue with more hit music on K94.7.
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7: The WYMT first alert forecast for your Wednesday will start off dry with high temperatures warming into the low to mid 80s for the day. We're also watching chances for scattered showers and thunderstorms picking up in the afternoon, which will start a cooling down trend as we head overnight and into your Thursday, with Thursday's highs only making it to the low to mid 70s. We're going to be watching widespread chances of showers and thunderstorms Thursday morning, which will taper into scattered shower chances by the evening, clearing as we head overnight. And while Friday will start dry and breezy, temperatures will warm to the upper 70s with scattered showers and thunderstorms returning into the forecast. Unfortunately, we will see the rain chances this weekend. If you have any Memorial Day plans, Saturday, Sunday, and Monday, all having chances of showers and thunderstorms with temperatures in the upper 70s. That's your WYMT First Alert Forecast. I'm meteorologist Megan Desmull on K94.7.

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3: Representative Andy Barr has won the Republican nomination to replace retiring Senator Mitch McConnell. The Associated Press projects Barr defeated former State Attorney General Daniel Cameron in Tuesday's primary. Barr carried the endorsement of President Trump and told supporters he wants to build a broad tent that includes all factions of the party. Barr will now advance to the general election to compete for the seat McConnell has held since 1984. Emergency crews in Bourbon County have contained a chemical leak that forced the evacuation of a Paris factory. Employees at the Ramset facility on Bypass Road were evacuated Tuesday afternoon as a precaution. Officials have not specified what type of chemical was involved in the spill. The nearby Bourbon County Detention Center was placed under a shelter-in-place order, while students at the Cane Ridge Elementary were relocated to the county fairgrounds for dismissal. No injuries were reported. Incumbent Lexington Mayor Linda Gorton and businesswoman Raquel Carter will square off in November after advancing from a crowded primary field. Unofficial results show Gorton leading the seven-candidate field with 46% of the vote Tuesday night. Carter secured 28%. Gorton is seeking her third term in office, despite recent public scrutiny over the city's winter weather preparedness plans. In Laurel County, sheriff's deputies have arrested 17 people on drug possession and trafficking charges. Officials say the large-scale roundup follows a two-month investigation into the illegal distribution of methamphetamine and hydrocodone across the region. Several of those taken into custody are also facing additional charges for possession of drug paraphernalia. The suspects arrested range in age from 22 to 61 years old. London Mayor Randall Weddle and challenger Matt Orr will advance to the November general election. Unofficial primary results show Weddle narrowly ahead of Orr in a race shaped by political turmoil. The city council voted to impeach Weddle last September before a judge overturned that decision. Former interim mayor Tracy Handley finished third in Tuesday's primary voting. I'm Travis Laird.
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7: The WYMT First Alert forecast for your Wednesday will start off dry with high temperatures warming into the low to mid 80s for the day.

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4: The WYMT First Alert forecast for your Wednesday will start off dry with high temperatures warming into the low to mid-80s for the day. We're also watching chances for scattered showers and thunderstorms picking up in the afternoon, which will start a cooling down trend as we head overnight and into your Thursday, with Thursday's highs only making it to the low to mid-70s. We're going to be watching widespread chances of showers and thunderstorms Thursday morning, which will taper into scattered shower chances by the evening, clearing as we head overnight. And while Friday will start dry and breezy, temperatures will warm to the upper 70s with scattered showers and thunderstorms returning into the forecast. Unfortunately, we will see the rain chances this weekend. If you have any Memorial Day plans, Saturday, Sunday, and Monday, all having chances of showers and thunderstorms with temperatures in the upper 70s. That's your WYMT First Alert forecast. I'm meteorologist Megan Desmal on K94.7.

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14: The WYMT first alert forecast for your Wednesday will start off dry with high temperatures warming into the low to mid 80s for the day. We're also watching chances for scattered showers and thunderstorms picking up in the afternoon, which will start a cooling down trend as we head overnight and into your Thursday, with Thursday's highs only making it to the low to mid 70s. We're going to be watching widespread chances of showers and thunderstorms Thursday morning, which will taper into scattered shower chances by the evening, clearing as we head overnight. And while Friday will start dry and breezy, temperatures will warm to the upper 70s with scattered showers and thunderstorms returning into the forecast. Unfortunately, we will see the rain chances this weekend. If you have any Memorial Day plans, Saturday, Sunday, and Monday, all having chances of showers and thunderstorms with temperatures in the upper 70s. That's your WYMT First Alert Forecast. I'm meteorologist Megan Desmull on K94.7.

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13: The WYMT First Alert forecast for your Wednesday will start off dry with high temperatures warming into the low to mid-80s for the day. We're also watching chances for scattered showers and thunderstorms picking up in the afternoon, which will start a cooling down trend as we head overnight and into your Thursday, with Thursday's highs only making it to the low to mid-70s. We're going to be watching widespread chances of showers and thunderstorms Thursday morning, which will taper into scattered shower chances by the evening, clearing as we head overnight. And while Friday will start dry and breezy, temperatures will warm to the upper 70s with scattered showers and thunderstorms returning into the forecast. Unfortunately, we will see the rain chances this weekend. If you have any Memorial Day plans, Saturday, Sunday, and Monday, all having chances of showers and thunderstorms with temperatures in the upper 70s. That's your WYMT First Alert forecast. I'm meteorologist Megan Desmull on K94.7.

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1: 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I was at the urinal at a public restaurant, and because my wallet and my keys, my phone were in my pocket, when I popped the button, I didn't grab the sides fast enough, and they just dropped.
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1: 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Why, as a grown man, would you look at me and say, whoopsie? More XYZ with Eric Zachary later tonight. 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

0: If it's being talked about, we're talking about it now. 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
1: We're going to start with a blast from the past. Deep Purple has a new album, and they have a new single.
2: It's called Arrogant Boy, and drummer Ian Pace describes the new track as a Highway Star-style rock and roll tune. The track is from their upcoming album, Splat. The full album will be released July the 3rd. I'm Mark Neufeld.
1: Former LAPD detective Mark Furman, who was known for finding the bloody glove in the O.J. Simpson murder case, has died at the age of 74. He became a central figure in Simpson's 1994 murder trial after recordings of him making racist remarks surfaced, and that led to a no-contest plea to perjury charges. He later wrote true crime books, and he worked in television and radio after leaving the police force. TMZ says Furman, who was living in Idaho, passed away from an aggressive form of throat cancer last week. And Yay Show is on hold following a string of cancellations in Europe. India is suspending a concert by the artist formerly known as Kanye West. The New Delhi show, which was scheduled for this upcoming Saturday, May 23rd, has been postponed indefinitely due to what the organizer, White Fox, calls security concerns. And that's entertainment. I'm Daria Albinger.
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7: The WYMT First Alert forecast for your Wednesday will start off dry with high temperatures warming into the low to mid 80s for the day. We're also watching chances for scattered showers and thunderstorms picking up in the afternoon, which will start a cooling down trend as we head overnight and into your Thursday, with Thursday's highs only making it to the low to mid 70s. We're going to be watching widespread chances of showers and thunderstorms Thursday morning, which will taper into scattered shower chances by the evening, clearing as we head overnight. And while Friday will start dry and breezy, temperatures will warm to the upper 70s with scattered showers and thunderstorms returning into the forecast. Unfortunately, we will see the rain chances this weekend. If you have any Memorial Day plans, Saturday, Sunday, and Monday, all having chances of showers and thunderstorms with temperatures in the upper 70s. That's your WYMT First Alert forecast. I'm meteorologist Megan Desmal on K94.7.

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3: Kentucky's 2026 primary is in the books. Two candidates chosen by President Donald Trump had a great Tuesday in Republican Andy Barr, who surged to a predicted victory for the U.S. Senate race, and at Gowrain, knocking out incumbent Thomas Massie for the 4th Congressional District. Barr will take on Charles Booker, as the Democratic Party hasn't won a U.S. Senate race in Kentucky since Wendell Ford did back in 1992, and the former U.S. Navy SEAL will battle Melissa Strange in November. Meantime, for Barr's former spot in the 6th District,
4: with current Congressman Andy Barr moving on as the Republican nominee in the U.S. Senate race, his seat in the 6th Congressional District is up for grabs. Former state senator and former commissioner of the Tennessee Department of Health, Ralph Alvarado, winning the GOP nomination in Tuesday's primary, and will go up against former federal prosecutor Zach Dembo, who won the Democratic nomination. I'm Sean Gallagher.
3: Meantime, we've learned the two candidates squaring up to become the next mayor of Lexington, London, and Louisville. In London, current Mayor Randall Weddle will take on Matt Orr. The incumbent picked up just 11 more votes over the challenger. Tracy Hanley, who ran the city for 24 days while Weddle was impeached, only picked up 9% of the vote. Lexington Mayor Linda Gordon will battle local businesswoman Raquel Carter from the field of 7. Gordon commanded 46% of the votes to Carter's 28%. And the first nonpartisan race for mayor in Louisville ends with Mayor Craig Greenberg advancing to November's choice against Metro Councilwoman Shamika Parrish Wright. Greenberg securing over 52% of the vote, the Parrish Wright's 26%. Incumbent State Representative Daniel Gross.

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5: The WYMT first alert forecast for your Wednesday will start off dry with high temperatures warming into the low to mid 80s for the day. We're also watching chances for scattered showers and thunderstorms picking up in the afternoon, which will start a cooling down trend as we head overnight and into your Thursday, with Thursday's highs only making it to the low to mid 70s. We're going to be watching widespread chances of showers and thunderstorms Thursday morning, which will taper into scattered shower chances by the evening, clearing as we head overnight. And while Friday will start dry and breezy, temperatures will warm to the upper 70s with scattered showers and thunderstorms returning into the forecast. Unfortunately, we will see the rain chances this weekend. If you have any Memorial Day plans, Saturday, Sunday, and Monday, all having chances of showers and thunderstorms with temperatures in the upper 70s. That's your WYMT First Alert Forecast. I'm meteorologist Megan Desmull on K94.7.

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6: The WYMT First Alert forecast for your Wednesday will start off dry with high temperatures warming into the low to mid 80s for the day. We're also watching chances for scattered showers and thunderstorms picking up in the afternoon, which will start a cooling down trend as we head overnight and into your Thursday, with Thursday's highs only making it to the low to mid 70s. We're going to be watching widespread chances of showers and thunderstorms Thursday morning, which will taper into scattered shower chances by the evening, clearing as we head overnight. And while Friday will start dry and breezy, temperatures will warm to the upper 70s with scattered showers and thunderstorms returning into the forecast. Unfortunately, we will see the rain chances this weekend. If you have any Memorial Day plans, Saturday, Sunday, and Monday, all having chances of showers and thunderstorms with temperatures in the upper 70s. That's your WYMT First Alert forecast. I'm meteorologist Megan Desmull on K94.7.

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12: The WYMT First Alert forecast for your Wednesday will start off dry with high temperatures warming into the low to mid 80s for the day. We're also watching chances for scattered showers and thunderstorms picking up in the afternoon, which will start a cooling down trend as we head overnight and into your Thursday, with Thursday's highs only making it to the low to mid 70s. We're going to be watching widespread chances of showers and thunderstorms Thursday morning, which will taper into scattered shower chances by the evening, clearing as we head overnight. And while Friday will start dry and breezy, temperatures will warm to the upper 70s with scattered showers and thunderstorms returning into the forecast. Unfortunately, we will see the rain chances this weekend. If you have any Memorial Day plans, Saturday, Sunday, and Monday, all having chances of showers and thunderstorms with temperatures in the upper 70s. That's your WYMT First Alert forecast. I'm meteorologist Megan Desmal on K94.7.

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9: The WYMT first alert forecast for your Wednesday will start off dry with high temperatures warming into the low to mid 80s for the day. We're also watching chances for scattered showers and thunderstorms picking up in the afternoon, which will start a cooling down trend as we head overnight and into your Thursday, with Thursday's highs only making it to the low to mid 70s. We're going to be watching widespread chances of showers and thunderstorms Thursday morning, which will taper into scattered shower chances by the evening, clearing as we head overnight. And while Friday will start dry and breezy, temperatures will warm to the upper 70s with scattered showers and thunderstorms returning into the forecast. Unfortunately, we will see the rain chances this weekend. If you have any Memorial Day plans, Saturday, Sunday, and Monday, all having chances of showers and thunderstorms with temperatures in the upper 70s. That's your WYMT First Alert Forecast. I'm meteorologist Megan Desmull on K94.7.

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11: The WYMT First Alert forecast for your Wednesday will start off dry with high temperatures warming into the low to mid 80s for the day. We're also watching chances for scattered showers and thunderstorms picking up in the afternoon, which will start a cooling down trend as we head overnight and into your Thursday, with Thursday's highs only making it to the low to mid 70s. We're going to be watching widespread chances of showers and thunderstorms Thursday morning, which will taper into scattered shower chances by the evening, clearing as we head overnight. And while Friday will start dry and breezy, temperatures will warm to the upper 70s with scattered showers and thunderstorms returning into the forecast. Unfortunately, we will see the rain chances this weekend. If you have any Memorial Day plans, Saturday, Sunday, and Monday, all having chances of showers and thunderstorms with temperatures in the upper 70s. That's your WYMT First Alert forecast. I'm meteorologist Megan Desmal on K94.7.

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3: Tuesday's primary elections in Kentucky saw Congressman Thomas Massey lose to Ed Gelrein in the Republican race. Gelrein is a former Navy SEAL who got the support of President Trump.
4: I want to thank President Trump for his support, his endorsement, and his counsel as I navigated this campaign.
3: Gelrein will face Democrat Melissa Strange in the November general election. Republican Congressman Andy Barr won his party's nomination for U.S. Senate, defeating Daniel Cameron and several other candidates.
5: I'm hopeful because I believe in American energy dominance, with Kentucky leading the way. And I'm hopeful because, as Ronald Reagan said, America's best days are ahead.
3: He will face Charles Booker, who garnered the Democratic nomination with a win over Amy McGrath and other candidates.
6: We are going to flip this seat. And when we flip this seat, we are going to flip the U.S. Senate. And when we flip the U.S. Senate, we're going to lift up an agenda for working people. We're going to fight to do the work of securing Medicare for all.
3: Barr and Booker will face off in November to replace the retiring Mitch McConnell in the Senate. Two people are facing charges following a decades-old cold case in Boyle County. In 1992, Anna Manning went missing after last being seen in Junction City. This week, 59-year-old Anthony Manning was taken into custody on multiple charges, including murder and abuse of a corpse. Officials say 79-year-old Barbara Manning was also taken into custody this week on charges which include complicity to murder, tampering with physical evidence, and abuse of a corpse. I'm Joe Lincoln.
2: This is the Kentucky News Network.
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12: The WYMT First Alert forecast for your Wednesday will start off dry with high temperatures warming into the low to mid 80s for the day. We're also watching chances for scattered showers and thunderstorms picking up in the afternoon, which will start a cooling down trend as we head overnight and into your Thursday, with Thursday's highs only making it to the low to mid 70s. We're going to be watching widespread chances of showers and thunderstorms Thursday morning, which will taper into scattered shower chances by the evening, clearing as we head overnight. And while Friday will start dry and breezy, temperatures will warm to the upper 70s with scattered showers and thunderstorms returning into the forecast. Unfortunately, we will see the rain chances this weekend. If you have any Memorial Day plans, Saturday, Sunday, and Monday, all having chances of showers and thunderstorms with temperatures in the upper 70s. That's your WYMT First Alert forecast. I'm meteorologist Megan Desmal on K94.7.

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6: The WYMT First Alert forecast for your Wednesday will start off dry with high temperatures warming into the low to mid-80s for the day. We're also watching chances for scattered showers and thunderstorms picking up in the afternoon, which will start a cooling down trend as we head overnight and into your Thursday, with Thursday's highs only making it to the low to mid-70s. We're going to be watching widespread chances of showers and thunderstorms Thursday morning, which will taper into scattered shower chances by the evening, clearing as we head overnight. And while Friday will start dry and breezy, temperatures will warm to the upper 70s with scattered showers and thunderstorms returning into the forecast. Unfortunately, we will see the rain chances this weekend. If you have any Memorial Day plans, Saturday, Sunday, and Monday, all having chances of showers and thunderstorms with temperatures in the upper 70s. That's your WYMT First Alert forecast. I'm meteorologist Megan Desmal on K94.7.

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11: The WYMT First Alert forecast for your Wednesday will start off dry with high temperatures warming into the low to mid 80s for the day. We're also watching chances for scattered showers and thunderstorms picking up in the afternoon, which will start a cooling down trend as we head overnight and into your Thursday, with Thursday's highs only making it to the low to mid 70s. We're going to be watching widespread chances of showers and thunderstorms Thursday morning, which will taper into scattered shower chances by the evening, clearing as we head overnight. And while Friday will start dry and breezy, temperatures will warm to the upper 70s with scattered showers and thunderstorms returning into the forecast. Unfortunately, we will see the rain chances this weekend. If you have any Memorial Day plans, Saturday, Sunday, and Monday, all having chances of showers and thunderstorms with temperatures in the upper 70s. That's your WYMT First Alert forecast. I'm meteorologist Megan Desmull on K94.7.

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1: Just keep watching. Tate McRae to start off the 3 o'clock hour. Four on the go with O this afternoon. We're going to keep the fun going with Priscilla Buck. You're breaking my heart, Cecilia. And a favorite of mine. It is Avril Lavigne, Girlfriend. So keep listening here as we got a couple new songs coming up as well. And National What Day about 3:30. Keep listening here. K94.7.

The National Weather Service in Jackson, Kentucky has issued a severe thunderstorm warning for northeastern Morgan County, southeastern Rowan County, Elliott County, until 3:30 p.m. At 3:04 p.m., a severe thunderstorm was located over Little Sandy, or near Sandy Hook, moving northeast at 30 miles per hour. Hazard, 60 miles per hour wind gusts and penny-sized hail. Source, radar indicated. Impact, expect damage to roofs, siding, and trees. This severe thunderstorm will be near Sandy Hook around 3:10 p.m. Assonville around 3:15 p.m. Other locations in the path of a severe thunderstorm include Culver. Repeating, a severe thunderstorm warning has been issued until 3:30 p.m. for the following county, Morgan, Kentucky.

The National Weather Service in Charleston, West Virginia has issued a severe thunderstorm warning for northwestern Lawrence County, southern Carter County, until 3:45 p.m. At 3:13 p.m., a severe thunderstorm was located over Little Sandy, or near Sandy Hook, moving east at 20 miles per hour. Hazard, 60 miles per hour wind gusts and nickel-size hail. Source, radar indicated. Impact, expect damage to roofs, siding, and trees. Locations impacted include Blaine, Grayson Lake State Park, Wedmill, Denton, Martha, Houtville, Willard, and Etchins. Repeating, a severe thunderstorm warning has been issued until 3:45 p.m. for the following county: Lawrence, Kentucky,

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16: The WYMT First Alert forecast for your Wednesday will start off dry with high temperatures warming into the low to mid 80s for the day. We're also watching chances for scattered showers and thunderstorms picking up in the afternoon, which will start a cooling down trend as we head overnight and into your Thursday, with Thursday's highs only making it to the low to mid 70s. We're going to be watching widespread chances of showers and thunderstorms Thursday morning, which will taper into scattered shower chances by the evening, clearing as we head overnight. And while Friday will start dry and breezy, temperatures will warm to the upper 70s with scattered showers and thunderstorms returning into the forecast. Unfortunately, we will see the rain chances this weekend. If you have any Memorial Day plans, Saturday, Sunday, and Monday, all having chances of showers and thunderstorms with temperatures in the upper 70s. That's your WYMT First Alert forecast. I'm meteorologist Megan Desmal on K94.7.

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0: She's my girl. High five there. It is now time for National What Day for On the Go with O this afternoon. It is World Bee Day. I'm not a big fan of those. Every time they kind of land on you, it freaks me out. 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I wish. It is World Product Day, International Clinical Trials Day, National Numeracy Day, and that looks to be it. So try to celebrate something because it is always fun to celebrate National What Day. This has been National What Day for On the Go with O right here on K94.7.
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0: Afternoon, everyone. John Miller with the WKLW Afternoon Sports. The 57th District Baseball and Softball Tournament Championship games were played last night at Johnson Central. In baseball, Johnson Central beat Paintsville 4-0, while in softball, it was Johnson Central 15, Paintsville nothing. Super Bowl 64 will be played in the Music City. NFL owners voted Tuesday to award the big game to Nashville for the first time. It will be played in the Titans' new stadium, which is scheduled to open in time for the 2027 season. The Kentucky football team landed a recruit on Tuesday. Three-star cornerback Miles Brown announced his commitment to the Wildcats. The Martin, Tennessee native chose UK over offers from Ole Miss, Tennessee, and Louisville. NCAA Baseball Conference Championship Week is underway. Vanderbilt, they beat Kentucky 8-5 to open the SEC tournament. The Commodores will face off with Florida today. Tennessee beat South Carolina 11-6. In their first game in Hoover. The Vols will play Arkansas tonight. In the ACC, Louisville was eliminated from postseason play with a 16-8 loss to Pitt. Memphis will begin its American Conference tournament run today. That's against Charlotte. The Knicks stunned the Cavaliers to take a 1-0 lead in the Eastern Conference Finals. The team overcame a 22-point deficit with less than 8 minutes left in the fourth quarter to force overtime and take down Cleveland 115-104 in Madison Square Gardens. The Cavaliers will try to even the best of seven series at one game apiece tomorrow. Meanwhile, tonight brings NBA fans game two of the highly anticipated Western Conference Finals from Oklahoma City. The Spurs are ahead of the Thunder 1-0 following an epic overtime, double overtime win to open that series. The Mavericks are beginning a search for the new head coach. Dallas is moving on from Jason Kidd after 5 seasons in what the team described as a mutual parting of ways. ESPN reports that Kidd has 4 years and more than $40 million remaining on his contract. The new team president said in a statement that he believes this is the right moment for a new direction for the team. Kidd helped guide the Cavs, or the Mavericks, rather, to an NBA Finals appearance in 2024, but missed the postseason in 3 of his 5 seasons as the head coach. Major League Baseball last night, American League, Tampa Bay beat Baltimore 4-1, Cleveland 4, Detroit 3, Yankees won over Toronto 5-4. Boston 7, Kansas City 1, Houston beat Minnesota 2-1, White Sox 2, Seattle 1, and the A's beat the Angels 14-6. In the National League, Atlanta over Miami 8-4, Cincinnati 4, Philadelphia 1, Washington beat the Mets 9-6, Milwaukee 5, Chicago 2, 10 innings, Cardinals 1, they beat Pittsburgh 9-6, Dodgers over the Padres 5-4, Arizona beat San Francisco 5-3. Interleague play, Texas beat Colorado 10-0. That's it for the afternoon sports reporting. I'm John Miller.
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10: The WYMT First Alert forecast for your Wednesday will start off dry with high temperatures warming into the low to mid 80s for the day. We're also watching chances for scattered showers and thunderstorms picking up in the afternoon, which will start a cooling down trend as we head overnight and into your Thursday, with Thursday's highs only making it to the low to mid 70s. We're going to be watching widespread chances of showers and thunderstorms Thursday morning, which will taper into scattered shower chances by the evening, clearing as we head overnight. And while Friday will start dry and breezy, temperatures will warm to the upper 70s with scattered showers and thunderstorms returning into the forecast. Unfortunately, we will see the rain chances this weekend. If you have any Memorial Day plans, Saturday, Sunday, and Monday, all having chances of showers and thunderstorms with temperatures in the upper 70s. That's your WYMT First Alert forecast. I'm meteorologist Megan Desmull on K94.7.

The National Weather Service in Charleston, West Virginia has issued a severe thunderstorm warning for northeastern Lawrence County, central Wayne County in western West Virginia until 4:30 p.m. At 3:56 p.m., a severe thunderstorm was located over Yadestill Lake State Park, moving east at 30 miles per hour. Hazard, 60 miles per hour wind gusts and quarter-size hail. Source, radar indicated. Impact, hail damage to vehicles is expected. Expect wind damage to roof, siding, and trees. Locations impacted include Louisa, Wayne, Beach Fork State Park, Yadestill Lake State Park, Fort Gay, East Lynn Lake, Centerville, Kiosville, Lavalette, Buchanan, Fallsburg, East Lynn, and Genoa. Repeating, a severe thunderstorm warning has been issued until 4:30 p.m. for the following counties: Lawrence, Kentucky, and Wayne, West Virginia.

WKLWFM Paintsville, Prestonsburg. Let's get a little bit louder. East Kentucky's hit music. Turn it up now. 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

Speed demon there. That is Justin Bieber to start off our 4 o'clock hour here for On the Go with O this afternoon. Got some weather warnings in the forecast. We'll update you on all of those in the coming moments. So keep listening here. 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Hey.

0: 3/4 size hail. Source, radar indicated. Impact, hail damage to vehicles is expected. Expect wind damage to roofs, siding, and trees. Locations impacted include Duma, Gallup, Wilsondale, Crum, Genoa, Clifford, and Glen Hayes. Repeating, a severe thunderstorm warning has been issued until 4:30 p.m. for the following counties: Lawrence, Kentucky, and Wayne, West Virginia.
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0: Stargazing there, Miles Smith. We got a couple of things to go over here. We are about 13 minutes after the 4 o'clock hour, and there is a severe thunderstorm watch outline happening right now. It is in effect until 9 p.m. for the following counties: Bell, Floyd, Knott, Leslie, Martin, Breathitt, Harlan, Knox, Lecture, Perry, Clay, Johnson, Lawrence, McGoffin, and Pike counties. Again, this is a severe thunderstorm watch for our counties that I just listed there through 9 p.m. So be on the look for that. Now we got a local announcement to talk about real quickly before we get back to the music. It is the Nancy Castle Memorial School, which is better known as the Sycamore School, is having their annual school reunion on Saturday, May 23rd at the W.R. Castle Cafeteria. It begins at noon with lunch served at 1 p.m. For more information, you contact Carol Castle at 297-6664. 297-6664 there. So those are our local announcements for this afternoon. Coming up after this quick break and your weather forecast is OMG from Usher and Will I Am right here on K94.7.
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3: The WYMT First Alert forecast for your Wednesday will start off dry with high temperatures warming into the low to mid-80s for the day. We're also watching chances for scattered showers and thunderstorms picking up in the afternoon, which will start a cooling down trend as we head overnight and into your Thursday, with Thursday's highs only making it to the low to mid-70s. We're going to be watching widespread chances of showers and thunderstorms Thursday morning, which will taper into scattered shower chances by the evening, clearing as we head overnight. And while Friday will start dry and breezy, temperatures will warm to the upper 70s with scattered showers and thunderstorms returning into the forecast. Unfortunately, we will see the rain chances this weekend. If you have any Memorial Day plans, Saturday, Sunday, and Monday, all having chances of showers and thunderstorms with temperatures in the upper 70s. That's your WYMT First Alert forecast. I'm meteorologist Megan Desmal on K94.7.

Mr. Know-It-All there, Teddy Swims. 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
2: With a look at today's local news, I'm Scott Ratliff reporting. Here are unofficial results from Tuesday's primary election in Johnson County. In the Republican race for U.S. Senate, Andy Barr led the local vote with 2,400 ballots cast, followed by Daniel Cameron with 1,151. On the Democratic side, Amy McGrath received 246 votes, with Charles Booker close behind at 206. In the Republican primary for U.S. Representative, longtime Congressman Hal Rogers dominated the Johnson County vote with 3,344 ballots. For county offices, Mark McKenzie led the judge executive race with 2,777 votes over Doug Saylor. In the sheriff's race, Scott Hazlett topped the field with 2,622 votes. Ross Conley Sainer received 2,143 votes for PVA, while William Billy Taylor led the coroner's race with 2,216. In commissioner races in Johnson County, Jessica Click, Nancy McKenzie Cantrell, and Keith Patrick were the top vote getters in their district. These totals remain unofficial as of news time. In other primary results from around the region, in State House District 95, Republican Tanner Hesterberg defeated Willie Case. In Floyd County, Debbie Doc Hall won the Republican nomination for County Judge Executive. In McGoffin County, William Bill Meade won the Republican primary for Sheriff and will face Democrat Randall Bob Jordan in November's general election. Also in McGoffin County, Charles Doc Harden narrowly defeated Tommy Howard in the Republican race for Judge Executive. And in Lawrence County, challenger Rick Blackburn unseated incumbent Judge Executive Philip Carter in the Republican primary. That's been a look at today's local news. It's Scott Ratliff reporting.
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7: The WYMT First Alert forecast for your Wednesday will start off dry with high temperatures warming into the low to mid 80s for the day. We're also watching chances for scattered showers and thunderstorms picking up in the afternoon, which will start a cooling down trend as we head overnight and into your Thursday, with Thursday's highs only making it to the low to mid 70s. We're going to be watching widespread chances of showers and thunderstorms Thursday morning, which will taper into scattered shower chances by the evening, clearing as we head overnight. And while Friday will start dry and breezy, temperatures will warm to the upper 70s with scattered showers and thunderstorms returning into the forecast. Unfortunately, we will see the rain chances this weekend. If you have any Memorial Day plans, Saturday, Sunday, and Monday, all having chances of showers and thunderstorms with temperatures in the upper 70s. That's your WYMT First Alert forecast. I'm meteorologist Megan Desmal on K94.7.

That is Firework for Katy Perry. Such a great song there. Now we're going in to Kingdom of Fear. New one there from Cameron Wickham. Then Bruno Mars before your entertainment report. Right here on K94.7.

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1: We're going to start with a blast from the past. Deep Purple has a new album, and they have a new single.
2: It's called Arrogant Boy, and drummer Ian Pace describes the new track as a Highway Star-style rock and roll tune. The track is from their upcoming album, Splat. The full album will be released July the 3rd. I'm Mark Neufeld.
1: Former LAPD detective Mark Furman, who was known for finding the bloody glove in the O.J. Simpson murder case, has died at the age of 74. He became a central figure in Simpson's 1994 murder trial after recordings of him making racist remarks surfaced, and that led to a no-contest plea to perjury charges. He later wrote true crime books, and he worked in television and radio after leaving the police force. TMZ says Furman, who was living in Idaho, passed away from an aggressive form of throat cancer last week. And Yay Show is on hold following a string of cancellations in Europe. India is suspending a concert by the artist formerly known as Kanye West. The new Delhi show, which was scheduled for this upcoming Saturday, May 23rd, has been postponed indefinitely due to what the organizer, White Fox, calls security concerns. And that's entertainment. I'm Daria Albinger.
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6: The WYMT First Alert forecast for your Wednesday will start off dry with high temperatures warming into the low to mid-80s for the day. We're also watching chances for scattered showers and thunderstorms picking up in the afternoon, which will start a cooling down trend as we head overnight and into your Thursday, with Thursday's highs only making it to the low to mid-70s. We're going to be watching widespread chances of showers and thunderstorms Thursday morning, which will taper into scattered shower chances by the evening, clearing as we head overnight. And while Friday will start dry and breezy, temperatures will warm to the upper 70s with scattered showers and thunderstorms returning into the forecast. Unfortunately, we will see the rain chances this weekend. If you have any Memorial Day plans, Saturday, Sunday, and Monday, all having chances of showers and thunderstorms with temperatures in the upper 70s. That's your WYMT First Alert forecast. I'm meteorologist Megan Desmull on K94.7.
7: Feeling like P. Diddy. Grab my glasses, I'm out the door. I'm gonna hit this city.
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0: That was I Ain't Worried There as I just ran down the hallway. That is when timing just don't work out.
1: We're having fun. I came in here and I'm like, I hear the song and I'm like locking the song and I'm like, I hear the song going off and I'm like, is she coming back? Or am I going to have to go over there? But if I go over there, that wouldn't be fair for our game, right?
0: Well, I got it flipped over.
1: Okay. Well, I didn't want to get into your yeah. zone over there and get your notes because what we do at this time every day is called Split Second. And are you ready for it, Olivia?
0: I am. Yes. We just had excitement, and then I forgot my headset, thinking that Jamie might come in, so I need another headset.
1: Jamie's in there about to flood the bathroom or something because we had a whole situation yesterday. So anyway, Split Second is a segment every day around this time where we have Olivia plays us a split second of a song.
0: Yes.
1: And it's my job, just by hearing that 1 second, to identify it, artist and title, right?
0: Yes.
1: That's the fun of it.
0: And it's sort of hard sometimes.
1: Yeah, it's very hard sometimes.
0: And it ranges between 2020 and now.
1: Well, I got to say, you give me 3 songs a day. So yesterday I had 3 and Monday I had 3. And I have gotten 5 out of the 6 correct so far this week. It's not been a bad week. I got the 6th one correct after you gave me a few more seconds of it, didn't I?
0: Yeah.
1: Yeah. So.
0: Well, you got the artist right. It took a minute to get there.
1: Yeah. Sometimes I'm, loading. Yeah.
0: Well, mostly because Jamie was over here doing charades, being like, it's in the store.
1: Oh,
0: it's
1: the song that got me was Victoria's Secret by Jax.
0: Yeah.
1: Yeah.
0: Which is a great song.
1: Yeah.
0: Love it. Now, are you ready for your 3 today?
1: I am.
0: Let's see here.
1: I know this, but I'm not going to be able to get it. And 5 seconds isn't going to help me either because I know that much of it.
0: I don't think so. It was played yesterday. It has not been played today, which kind of surprised me.
1: But I know I've heard this.

0: da, da. And then it kind of goes, hmm. And it would be after that that would help me, but I think that's after 5 seconds of the song.
1: Maybe. I don't know.
0: I don't think I'm going to get it. Give me 5 seconds.
1: Okay.
0: And then I'm going to ask for 10, probably.
1: Okay.
0: Da, da, da, da, da, da, da, da. And then it's after the boom that I would get my real clue. So
1: you want that 10?
0: No, what's the song?
1: So this one is our 2026 song for today.
0: Oh, it's new.
1: It came out in February.
0: Can you give me the artist and I'll give you the title?
1: Tame Impala and
0: Dracula.
1: Jenny? Yes.
0: Yes.
1: And that one I really do like. But yep. I think I only like it because of the beat.
0: Yeah.
1: So I haven't actually listened to the words to even be able to tell you what it says.
0: Yeah.
1: So let's see here about our second one.
0: Song number two. Look out for yourself. Isn't that what it says? Look out for yourself. Give me 5 seconds. I'm pretty sure that's what it says.
1: No guesses before?
0: Let me hear the 1 second again then.
1: Okay.
0: I know this song. I've just had too much on my mind today to come up with this.
1: To do it? Okay.
0: Yeah, give me 5 seconds. Wait. Look out for yourself. That is Imagine Dragons.
1: Yes.
0: And is that Enemy?
1: It is.
0: All right.
1: And that one is a 2021 song.
0: All right.
1: There. I'm kind of bouncing ears right
0: now.
1: Yeah,
0: I noticed that.
1: And that one wasn't fully on purpose. I kind of glanced and my paper got out of order. Yeah. So.
0: Yeah. Yeah. Song number three.
1: I love this song.
0: Oh, boy. Time stands still, just like a photograph. You make me feel like this would last forever. Is this Nice to Meet You by Miles Smith?
1: No,
0: hang on. Just like a photograph, you make me feel. Da, da, da, da, da, da, da. That's where I can't keep going. Hang on. Time stands
1: you did
0: still.
1: Get the right artist.
0: Is it Stargazing?
1: Yes.
0: Okay, I got you.
1: And it is Miles Smith.
0: Yeah.
1: And that one's a 2024 song.
0: Yeah.
1: There, and I still love that song.
0: Yeah, it's a great song.
1: And I wonder if he has new songs out.
0: Yeah.
1: After the Nice to Meet You or not. I think that's what's
0: There'll be more.
1: I wonder if there's more.
0: That's not going to be a one or two hit wonder. There'll be more songs. There'll have to be.
1: It's just that
0: good. Yep. All right. Let's not get into scoring because today was awful, but.
1: Okay. Yep. We have a new name for my next segment, which is cool. You told me to read the text line.
0: Yeah, you had someone text it in.
1: It is called the No With O. So we will have that about 5:30. Going to be a ton of fun there. So we're going to go to a quick break here, and we are going to hear from Green Day right here on K94.7.
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13: The WYMT First Alert forecast for your Wednesday will start off dry with high temperatures warming into the low to mid 80s for the day. We're also watching chances for scattered showers and thunderstorms picking up in the afternoon, which will start a cooling down trend as we head overnight and into your Thursday, with Thursday's highs only making it to the low to mid 70s. We're going to be watching widespread chances of showers and thunderstorms Thursday morning, which will taper into scattered shower chances by the evening, clearing as we head overnight. And while Friday will start dry and breezy, temperatures will warm to the upper 70s with scattered showers and thunderstorms returning into the forecast. Unfortunately, we will see the rain chances this weekend. If you have any Memorial Day plans, Saturday, Sunday, and Monday, all having chances of showers and thunderstorms with temperatures in the upper 70s. That's your WYMT First Alert forecast. I'm meteorologist Megan Desmal on K94.7.

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0: I ought to touch there. Haley Newman from Floyd County there. Great song. And it is now time for the newly named segment. I got a text yesterday. It is called the No with O, where I will give you three fast facts. And we'll talk about it a little bit and then go on to the music again real quick. So it is called again, the No with O. I love that. And our three facts for today is the human heart beats approximately 100,000 times a day, pumping around 2,000 gallons of blood throughout the body. This organ is essential for sustaining life and maintaining circulation. I didn't think it beat it that many times a day, but knew that it had to have been a ton. So, pretty interesting there. Then, this one I really liked just because I kind of didn't know the answer. And it is bananas are berries. In botanical terms, bananas are classified as berries, while strawberries, which has berries in the name, is not. This is due to the way they develop from the flower. Interestingly, bananas are also one of the few fruits that continue to ripen after being harvested. So, pretty cool there. Then, this one's just wild. Wombat, which is a native Australian creature, poop is cube-shaped. That's what I said, is wombat's poop is cube-shaped. And it is to prevent anything from rolling away, making it to where it marks the territory effectively. It is a result of the elasticity of their intestines. So, there is your three vast facts there for the No with O. Thank you for sending that text in to name this segment. I love it. So, this has been the No with O. Coming up after this break is Taylor Swift with Style right here on K94.7.
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5: The WYMT First Alert forecast for your Wednesday will start off dry with high temperatures warming into the low to mid 80s for the day. We're also watching chances for scattered showers and thunderstorms picking up in the afternoon, which will start a cooling down trend as we head overnight and into your Thursday, with Thursday's highs only making it to the low to mid 70s. We're going to be watching widespread chances of showers and thunderstorms Thursday morning, which will taper into scattered shower chances by the evening, clearing as we head overnight. And while Friday will start dry and breezy, temperatures will warm to the upper 70s with scattered showers and thunderstorms returning into the forecast. Unfortunately, we will see the rain chances this weekend. If you have any Memorial Day plans, Saturday, Sunday, and Monday, all having chances of showers and thunderstorms with temperatures in the upper 70s. That's your WYMT First Alert forecast. I'm meteorologist Megan Desmal on K94.7.

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3: Tuesday's primary elections in Kentucky saw Congressman Thomas Massey lose to Ed Gelrein in the Republican race. Gelrein is a former Navy SEAL who got the support of President Trump.
4: Now my focus is on advancing the president's and the party's agenda to put America first and Kentucky always.
3: Massey has represented the 4th District since 2012. Gelrein will face Democrat Melissa Strange in the November general election. Republican Congressman Andy Barr won his party's nomination for U.S. Senate, defeating Daniel Cameron and several other candidates. He will face Charles Booker, who garnered the Democratic nomination with a win over Amy McGrath and other candidates. Barr and Booker will face off in November to replace the retiring Mitch McConnell in the Senate. The National Transportation Safety Board has concluded an investigative hearing into last year's crash of UPS Flight 2976. The MD-11 cargo plane crashed after its left engine detached from the wing during takeoff at the Louisville Airport in November. 3 crew members and 12 people on the ground were killed. The hearing in Washington focused on inspection and maintenance requirements related to the plane's pylon, which attaches the engine to the wing. Representatives from UPS, Boeing, and the FAA were questioned by federal investigators like NTSB Chairwoman Jennifer Homendy.
5: In the past 2 days, we've shed important light on the facts and circumstances of the November 4th, 2025 tragedy involving UPS Flight 2976, all of which we'll consider in our final report.
3: The NTSB is still in the fact-finding phase. A final report outlining a probable cause of the crash and safety recommendations is expected later this year or early next year. I'm Joe Lincoln.
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1: The WYMT First Alert forecast for your Wednesday will start off dry with high temperatures warming into the low to mid 80s for the day. We're also watching chances for scattered showers and thunderstorms picking up in the afternoon, which will start a cooling down trend as we head overnight and into your Thursday, with Thursday's highs only making it to the low to mid 70s. We're going to be watching widespread chances of showers and thunderstorms Thursday morning, which will taper into scattered shower chances by the evening, clearing as we head overnight. And while Friday will start dry and breezy, temperatures will warm to the upper 70s with scattered showers and thunderstorms returning into the forecast. Unfortunately, we will see the rain chances this weekend. If you have any Memorial Day plans, Saturday, Sunday, and Monday, all having chances of showers and thunderstorms with temperatures in the upper 70s. That's your WYMT First Alert forecast. I'm meteorologist Megan Desmull on K94.7.

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2: 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I think we were talking about work. And Audrey just kind of goes, you guys think Christopher Walken is hot?
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2: 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Do you think that Christopher Walken is hot? More XYZ with Eric Zachary later tonight. 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
11: The WYMT first alert forecast for your Wednesday will start off dry with high temperatures warming into the low to mid 80s for the day. We're also watching chances for scattered showers and thunderstorms picking up in the afternoon, which will start a cooling down trend as we head overnight and into your Thursday, with Thursday's highs only making it to the low to mid 70s. We're going to be watching widespread chances of showers and thunderstorms Thursday morning, which will taper into scattered shower chances by the evening, clearing as we head overnight. And while Friday will start dry and breezy, temperatures will warm to the upper 70s with scattered showers and thunderstorms returning into the forecast. Unfortunately, we will see the rain chances this weekend. If you have any Memorial Day plans, Saturday, Sunday, and Monday, all having chances of showers and thunderstorms with temperatures in the upper 70s. That's your WYMT First Alert Forecast. I'm meteorologist Megan Desmull on K94.7.

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14: The WYMT first alert forecast for your Wednesday will start off dry with high temperatures warming into the low to mid 80s for the day. We're also watching chances for scattered showers and thunderstorms picking up in the afternoon, which will start a cooling down trend as we head overnight and into your Thursday, with Thursday's highs only making it to the low to mid 70s. We're going to be watching widespread chances of showers and thunderstorms Thursday morning, which will taper into scattered shower chances by the evening, clearing as we head overnight. And while Friday will start dry and breezy, temperatures will warm to the upper 70s with scattered showers and thunderstorms returning into the forecast. Unfortunately, we will see the rain chances this weekend. If you have any Memorial Day plans, Saturday, Sunday, and Monday, all having chances of showers and thunderstorms with temperatures in the upper 70s. That's your WYMT First Alert Forecast. I'm meteorologist Megan Desmal on K94.7.

0: 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East Kentucky's hit music.
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1: 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All brought to you by Eggland's Best. Modern family siblings are living together in real life.
2: That's right.
3: Yeah. So Ariel Winter, who played the middle child on Modern Family, is now living with Nolan Gold, who played Luke on the show, her younger brother.
2: Yeah. Okay.
3: Because she was living in Nashville with her ex-boyfriend, and then she decided to move home to LA, and now they're living together
2: family.
3: As a Modern Family duo.
2: Yeah.
3: Yeah. Yeah, it's just, she said that their dynamic is really funny and very similar to the show. She said every day kind of feels like a Modern Family reboot.
1: I mean, they grew up on this show.
2: Yeah.
1: So
2: yeah.
1: That's either a recipe for like, I'm never talking to this person ever again.
2: Yeah.
1: Or they become like your life best friend.
3: Well, right. Because I think it was that the show is like 11 seasons.
1: Yeah. And they all started when they were like teens or early teens.
3: Yeah. Yeah. Nathan or Nolan Gold was 10.
2: Wow.
3: And I think Ariel Winter was around.
1: She's essentially his older sister.
2: Yeah.
1: Like,
2: yeah.
1: Probably more so than any real sibling he has.
3: Yeah.
2: It'd probably be really cool to like, oh, this is somebody I worked with for over a decade and now we're like roommates and we kind of just get to run it back on like our own terms.
1: Right. I do think that this is good for the fans out there because people love to assume that because people are friends on TV or on radio or in movies,
2: right.
1: Like they're friends in real life. And like Jordan and I are like the outsiders to that.
2: Yeah.
1: I'm just saying, like, I know a lot of radio shows where people are like, they must be best friends off the air.
2: Right.
1: Like, they don't talk
2: not, yeah.
1: the minute the microphones are off. Like, Drake and
2: right.
1: Josh, perfect example.
2: Right,
1: you know?
2: Right.
1: So this is cool that, like, okay, sometimes the people that are friends or family on screen are also that off. Your XYZ E&T Entertainment Report, all brought to you by Eggland's Best.
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14: The WYMT First Alert forecast for tonight calls for a chance of storms with overnight lows in the upper 50s and low 60s. We'll see winds out of the north-northeast around 5 to 10 miles per hour. Mostly cloudy with a storm chance for the day on Thursday. Much cooler with highs in the upper 60s and low 70s. We'll keep that wind out of the north and northeast around 5 to 10. Shower chances continue for your Thursday night with overnight lows in the upper 50s and low 60s. We'll see an east-northeasterly wind around 5 to 10. Storm chance continues for your Friday with highs in the mid-70s. The wind will shift out of the southeast around 5 to 10. That southeasterly wind is what's going to warm us up. Saturday, we go into the upper 70s with a storm chance, upper 70s and low 80s with a storm chance for the day on Sunday. That's your WYMT First Alert forecast. I'm meteorologist Eric Dean on K94.7.

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2: XYZ with Eric Zachary. This is sad. Aqua is no longer.
3: Yes.
2: If you're like, who's Aqua? Boy, do I have a reminder for you. In the Bobby world. This was one of the first albums I ever got gifted.
3: Oh, you had this whole album?
2: Yeah, my parents owned a DJ company, and this was like, this came out in mid-90s, I think. So like before, like you were burning CDs.
3: I was going to say, was it like a promotional thing because you guys were DJs?
2: No, it was the actual album.
3: Oh, you actually,
2: because okay. I know a lot of like the B-side tracks from Aqua.
3: I was going to say, outside like
2: roses it's... are red and violets are blue. Right. There's so many other Aqua, I don't want to say hits, but like they're
3: gun
2: hits
3: to
2: me.
3: Head, I would not know another Aqua
2: I can
3: song.
2: Name no. at least four Aqua
3: really?
2: Songs.
3: Really? Okay.
2: Crazy, but yeah, they broke up.
3: Yeah, they just put out a statement saying after 30 years, because they started in 1995, they are no more. I feel bad for whoever just found out about them through the Barbie movie only a couple years ago. But yeah, go, you know, run through that discography because I don't know anything.
2: They got Mom Barbie. Let's go party. The guy that does that voice also has like one of those taglines in every single song.
3: Really? He's just that guy.
2: Just some random line. You're like, that's kind of creepy, but also deep voice.
4: I love it. As a social influencer, my days can be busy. 4 a.m., I hit the gym. 4:32, protein smoothie. 5:08, save time and money bundling my home and auto insurance with Progressive. 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
1: It's called The Test on XYZ with Eric Zachary, and it's exactly that. Just a little exam, pop culture.
2: Okay.
1: Pop quiz.
3: An exam.
2: I don't like the word exam.
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1: Because you guys don't get them a lot. 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
11: The WYMT first alert forecast for tonight calls for a chance of storms with overnight lows in the upper 50s and low 60s. We'll see winds out of the north-northeast around 5 to 10 miles per hour. Mostly cloudy with a storm chance for the day on Thursday. Much cooler with highs in the upper 60s and low 70s. We'll keep that wind out of the north and northeast around 5 to 10. Shower chances continue for your Thursday night with overnight lows in the upper 50s and low 60s. We'll see an east-northeasterly wind around 5 to 10. Storm chance continues for your Friday with highs in the mid-70s. southeast, the wind will shift out of the southeast around 5 to 10. That southeasterly wind is what's going to warm us up. Saturday, we go into the upper 70s with a storm chance, upper 70s and low 80s with a storm chance for the day on Sunday. That's your WYMT First Alert forecast. I'm meteorologist Eric Dean on K94.7.